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1: Do you know what dark times is? 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
1: 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I'm Weston. What's your question?
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0: Like Anakin from Waukesha. 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

that shit. 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
1: Like Anakin from Waukesha. 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
3: Oh! 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
1: Or little Anna in Waukesha.
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1: Oh, go for it. 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
2: I still think you're a jerk.
1: You get to be our moral compass.
2: No, wait, you're a jerk.
1: It's time to find out. Am I the jerk?
3: Look what you did, you little jerk.
4: Well, I'm going there. It's going to make everybody uncomfortable.
5: I already am.
4: Including me. But we're going to go there today on Am I the Jerk?
5: Ooh, okay, I'm
4: this
5: ready.
4: This one stems from a personal conversation I had with a friend. We're going to put it out there. So I was out with a friend having a drink.
5: Okay.
4: We started talking about dating. And I commented how men always lie about their height.
5: Oh, yeah.
4: And I'm 5'11", so I deal with this all the time because I'm tall. So when a guy says he's 5'11", and I show up and I go, you're not 5'11",
5: you're
4: 5'8". And you lied. And men are always lying. Not lying, exaggerating.
5: Hey, 5'11 with Tim's on.
4: Exaggerating. That's right. I've had guys try to put boots on and think they're as tall as me. It doesn't work. But I always say guys always exaggerate their height. Okay? So I'm telling my friend this, and he got mad. And he goes, oh, you women always asking about height. I go, well, it's important. I think it's important to know how tall a guy is. I'm tall. And well, he goes, well, what if I asked what your weight was?
5: Well, that's a different question.
4: I go, you can't ask me that. But,
5: what?
4: They're both superficial questions.
5: Yeah, that's true.
4: And
5: no,
4: he's
5: that's
4: like,
5: very true.
4: No, if a girl says, how tall are you? And I say, well, how much do you weigh? What's the difference? And I went,
5: is there a difference?
4: Is there?
5: And I mean, thought, the sensitivity will say, yeah, but the fact of the matter is, you strip it down to the bare bones, superficial question for superficial question, that makes sense to me. Oh, snap. Oh, snap.
4: So basically, he's saying, no. He's saying, if you're going to ask me how tall I am, I'm allowed to ask you how much you weigh.
5: Right, because for men, in a lot of cases, that's important to them, just like the height is important to women.
4: Right.
5: And in the dating realm, is there any question off limits?
4: Well, and so think about that. Am I the jerk for asking her weight after she asked my height?
5: Oof.
4: Huge argument ensued from this, and I went, oh, this is such an am I the jerk.
5: Yeah.
4: Because it sounds horrible.
5: Yeah.
4: But I get both sides.
5: I mean, but at the same time, are you a jerk for making a question when you were asked a question? Like, if something made you uncomfortable, I'm not saying you got to flip it and immediately ask something just as outlandish, right? But if somebody asked you your height, you have every reason to ask whatever provocative question you might have to follow.
4: If that's
5: how much do you weigh?
4: That's true. If they ask anything about your appearance, let's say. But see, height you can't control.
5: Yeah, but weight in a lot of cases you can't control.
4: Yes, you can. We just tell ourselves
5: well,
4: we can.
5: No, people have dietary issues or diseases. I hate to say thyroid problems. Like, so
4: oh, that
5: you
4: can't. Yes.
5: You know what I'm saying? Like, so, in some cases, but let's be honest. Men lie about height. Women lie about weight.
4: I actually agree with that. I would die on that hill with you, 100%. I've always said that. I'm like, yeah, when I lower my weight by 10 pounds, or used to be more than that.
5: It's like a man adding 2 inches to his height.
4: It's the same thing as a guy saying I'm 5'11 when he's 5'9. It's like, no, you're not. You're just telling yourself you are.
5: So should I be saying I'm 6'3"?
4: No, because you're already tall. You don't have this problem, right?
5: I feel, I mean, I'm not tall, but yeah.
4: My friend basically said to me, Allie, guys,

0: it hurts their feelings when you call them short, whether people want to acknowledge. That's what he was claiming.
1: It's a blow to the ego. Be an ass how tall you are.
0: It's an insult. It's the same. It's the same hurtfulness as a woman and her weight, but men aren't allowed to say that, is what he was trying to express.
1: Yeah, and he's not wrong in any degree. And 100% accurate, so...
0: Is he
1: Man.
0: The jerk for asking her weight after she asked the height? This is the am I the jerk today?
1: Dog, I feel wild for even considering to say not the jerk. But when you strip it down and it's question for question.
0: And you go, well, you're insulting him. I know it's hard.
1: I mean, not to say
0: but
1: you want to insult
0: same time,
1: somebody back.
0: I'm like, yeah, right.
1: Right. You don't want to insult nobody back. But a question for a question. If y'all playing 21 questions, nobody's saying it's a deal breaker. Mm-hmm. We just want to know the truth.
0: Oh, I'm saying it's a deal breaker.
1: Oh, well.
0: Which makes me shallow, see? Which makes me the jerk, which it goes back to all of this, see? Mm. And people are texting in like crazy saying weight looks different, height's the same regardless, or that they're not the same question because you can't control your height, but you can control your weight, which we kind of talked about earlier. Somebody said, are we going to start asking BMIs? I don't know.
1: I mean,
0: according to him, if we're asking height, why not?
1: Let's ask these health questions. Do you have any pre-existing medical conditions in your family now that I'm asking all these crazy questions?
0: And back in the day, I'd lie about my BMI anyway, just like I'd lie about my weight. So yeah, go ahead, ask me.
1: Nobody knows their BMI, man. Nobody. My BMI says I'm obese, okay?
0: Yeah, nobody knows.
1: Come on now.
0: 1-414-533-1037. You have to dial 1. So is he the jerk for asking her weight after she asked his height?
1: Hold on.
0: Oh, whoever just texted in, I'm bringing a scale to the next Tinder date. Okay, now I'm annoyed.
1: My boy.
0: Stop. Back up.
1: Chill. We're going to take your call, though.
0: Icky. Okay. Ickity ick. Talk to you next.

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2: I still think you're a jerk.
1: You get to be our moral compass.
2: No, wait, you're a jerk.
1: It's time to find out. Am I the jerk?
3: Look what you did, you little jerk.
4: Our listeners are so damn funny. Please keep these texts coming. You guys are killing me. Somebody said, I'd like to weigh in today.
5: Oh, punny. Punny.
4: I'm loving this.
5: You got dudes talking about they're bringing the scales on the date. Ladies saying they're going to bring the measuring tapes. Oh, my.
4: The question for Am I the Jerk is, am I the jerk for asking her weight after she asked my height?
5: Oh, that's rough.
4: This is the debate today. Let's go to Lindsay in Muskego this morning. Good morning, Lindsay.
6: Don't get stressed, it's gonna get
7: better. Good morning, good morning.
5: Hi, Lindsay.
4: Do you think this guy, do you think the guy's a jerk for asking her weight after she asked his height?
7: No.
5: It doesn't sound good no matter how many times you say it.
4: No, but
5: wait, did Lindsay just say no?
4: You said not the jerk.
7: Oh my gosh. I said not the jerk, and I have some good reasons.
5: Okay.
7: I'm a voluptuous woman, so I'm definitely on the heavier BMI side of life.
5: We think, Lindsay.
4: There's body positivity, honey, as long as you feel good in your skin.
7: Right. Nope, I rock it, whatever.
4: God. Stop with the text, who's ever texting. This is a heavy debate. Would you stop?
5: Somebody's corny.
7: My brother is a short guy, and because he's short, he is discriminated against by so many women, just like women are discriminated against for their weight. Yep. I feel like height is the equivalent for weight. If you're a guy, height is your thing. Women, it's weight.
5: Okay.
7: You're not the jerk. You're asking the same question. It's just different body measurements, honestly.
4: You're saying, what
5: valid.
4: Is the outside?
5: Yeah. What's the difference? Mm-hmm. Nothing. It's the same sensation, men and women.
7: Mm-hmm. Yes. Like, for men, the question is height. That's their thing. For women, it's weight. It's the same question. You're offending either way.
5: Right. It's
7: you're
5: all about size, though. It's all about size, though. That's what Lindsay's saying.
4: Somebody texted in and said, I'd like to weigh in. I'm 6'4", and I wouldn't be offended, but a short person or a person who's insecure about their height would be offended.
5: Mm-hmm.
4: Just like how an overweight person would be offended by asking if they're overweight. There might be something to that as someone who's been bigger, and like, I don't get offended if somebody asked me my weight the other day.
5: Well, yeah.
4: And I would have cringed if a guy asked me that. I would have been like, really? Really? There might be something to that.
5: I hear
4: what
5: that.
4: You're insecure about.
5: Well, yeah, and how far you take that insecurity. Because in a lot of cases, man, us bigger folk, we acknowledge our bigness and we embrace our bigness and we love our bigness, right? And ain't nobody else going to knock us down.
7: But if it's the right person, your height, your weight is not going to make the difference. It's going to be, is this the person at the end of the day that I want to have all the end of the days with?
5: Mm-hmm.
7: If it's not, the height and the weight is not going to be a thing.
5: Beautifully
7: your height,
5: said.
7: Your height doesn't change. I mean, as you get older, you get shorter. Your weight can change all the time.
4: I cannot.
7: But like, by the end of the day, your person doesn't change. They're still the same person.
4: I know, right. Lindsay.
7: Fundamentally, they're either messed up or not.
4: You're saying everything great, but I can't concentrate because people keep texting things in to make me laugh, and they're killing me right now. This is not a short argument. Stop!
5: All right. We got to keep this moving, dog. Oh, my gosh.
4: Thank you, Lindsay.
5: We coming up short on time.
7: Thank you. Have a good day.
5: Bye, Lindsay.
4: Let's go to Tara in Janesville this morning. Tara, good morning.
8: Good morning, TGIF.
4: Yes. Yeah. We're talking about, is he the jerk for asking her weight after she asked the height? We can't believe it. Lindsay said not the jerk. Are you going the same way?
8: No, I'm saying jerk.
4: Go
5: ooh,
4: on.
5: Okay.
4: Mm-hmm.
8: All right. So the fact that he, you know, he's asking after she asked for the height, like, that just seems kind of petty at that point. Like,
4: he just wants to offend her because she asked about the height.
5: How would it have gone if he asked the weight first? How would that have gone? That would have been a rejected message then.
8: It's true. But at the same time, like, if you're with each other, clearly you can gauge what somebody's weight is or not.
5: Sure.
4: True.
8: But take somebody who's 150 pounds, like 150 pounds.

0: Oh, my God.
1: Tara drops it and splits it. She said, nah, yeah. Definitely
0: right.
1: The jerk.
0: All right, we're split down the middle. Thanks, Tara.
2: Thank you.
1: Bye.
0: Let's go to a guy. We have to end this with a man. Santino's on the phone. Look out.
3: Hey, good morning. Good morning.
0: Hey.
1: What's the word, Santino?
0: Hot topic for am I the jerk for asking her weight after she asked my height. Is he the jerk?
1: You would let a dude be the deciding factor
0: well,
1: here.
0: I want to hear what Santino says. I'm curious.
1: What's the word, Santino? Morning.
3: So my okay, wait a second. Is he a jerk or is she a jerk?
0: No, is he the jerk for asking her weight after she asked his height?
1: Mm-hmm.
3: Hell no. To the no, no,
0: oh,
3: no.
0: I'm
3: going to tell you why.
0: I never saw it going this way. No. Go on, but I appreciate fear. Yeah.
1: Speak on it, King.
3: Mm-hmm. Listen, everybody keeps commenting, oh, well, she has this, so he shouldn't ask that. Listen, let's get out of the social norms of height, weight, because of what? Why? I mean, people look at me as a big protector. Why, though?
0: A big
3: I'm
0: what?
3: Gonna start at big protector.
0: Oh, okay. Got it.
3: Me, I'm about 6'1", 6'2". I'm shrinking, 320 pounds, but I don't look it.
0: Mm-hmm.
3: So, I mean, so why don't we do this? So I've been with my wife for 20 years, right? Mm-hmm. So how about we do this moving forward? Hey, do you have a bachelor's degree? Do you have a master's degree?
0: Oh.
3: What does your 401k look like? What does your Roth IRA look like?
1: And also send your height and weight.
0: Yeah. Do you have good credit? What's your checking account number? Cash at me.
3: Now, isn't that offensive?
0: You know what?
3: I mean, if you start breaking...
0: I mean,
1: that could be offensive if you start questioning people's educational senses instead of their personal senses.
0: But I feel like...
3: It's still personal.
1: Right, yeah. It's still personal.
0: Got it. See, so I feel like those are better, though, because you're asking someone's more what they do instead of what they look like, at least, if you're going...
3: But it's all subjective.
1: It's all private. And if somebody's, like, for whatever reason, self-conscious of the fact they ain't go to college or they never had the chance, mm-hmm. like, all of a sudden, they're offended. You know what I'm saying? Mm-hmm. If you strip this all down, we got to stop letting so many questions affect us like this.
3: Exactly. That's the thing, though. We get too much in our chest about everything.
1: Everything.
0: Like, so wait, am I not allowed to ask guys their height then anymore? Because I do all the time because I'm tall. Now I'm like, is that not an acceptable question?
1: Just ask height
0: Seriously.
1: And weight. Well, ask height and weight.
0: And weight.
1: And then you respond with the same. So then it's just wash. Everybody answers everything.
0: Allie. I have to be willing Allie. To give mine.
1: Yes,
0: Got
1: of
0: it.
1: Course.
0: Got it. Yes, Santino. Allie. Yes, yes.
3: My thing is, you should be able to have boundaries, right? If somebody asks what's your weight, like, well, I don't feel comfortable talking to you about it. It shouldn't hinder how you feel about that person. Or you should be like, I don't feel like talking about it. It's irrelevant. So what? Mm-hmm. And then just move on. Like, still build on that thing, but don't like deter something moving forward because you feel like they asked you something personal like that. That you want to get all up in your chest and go home and cry about
0: That's
3: it.
0: That's a great
3: cares?
0: Point. Like, somebody gets offended and they delete someone on that they're talking to all because mm-hmm. of the question instead of just
1: sensitive.
3: Yeah, mm-hmm. Just let it go. I don't care. You ask me how much I weigh. I'm gonna say how much you weigh because I need to know if I can.
0: Well,
3: pick
0: I'm gonna
3: you
0: lie.
3: Up
0: but...
1: Ooh, Santino. Hey, yo. All right. He said not the jerk.
0: So I can pick you up.
1: Whoa.
0: Okay.
1: Been going.
3: Y'all can see my 10-year-old. He gave me the little death stare.
1: I'm already knowing.
0: That's because it grosses them out,
1: he
0: Santino.
1: Said, ew,
0: he
1: dad.
0: Said, Daddy,
3: you don't know him.
0: Oh, never mind. Okay, Santino said not the jerk.
3: Wow. Not a jerk.
0: The texts are going crazy. Thanks, Santino. We'll talk to you later. Somebody said, you ask my weight, and I'm asking your size.
1: Okay.
0: Somebody said, not the jerk. Same question. Both would be offensive.
1: Mm-hmm.
0: And then Dan from Milwaukee said, I'm 5'8", and I'm not insecure about my height, but if a woman is cynical about height, then bye.
1: Yeah, there you go.
0: Well, got it.
1: At the end of the day, right? Not the jerk. The jerk.

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Said I got drive, I don't need a car. 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I'm doing things they ain't seen before. 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I'm a demon lord. Fall off what? 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Called your bluff, better cite the source. 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

0: Las Vegas was built for stars. 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
1: This is my game.
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0: It's time to put up or shut up. 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

0: 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And on August 22nd, two of boxing's biggest take center stage. 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
0: It's time to put up or shut up. 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
1: Buenos dias.
0: Good morning. And I had dinner plans with my neighbors, and I was driving for one of their birthdays, so I pulled into my neighbor's driveway across the street, and I texted her. I texted her here, and then as I'm waiting in the driveway, the phone goes, then the sirens, and so I backed out of her driveway, pulled back into mine.
1: Your own.
0: My kids are calling me, freaking out. Mom, the sirens are going off. I go, I'm coming home.
1: It's fine.
0: I go into the basement. We sit there for 20 minutes. I call the girls. I go, can we leave yet?
1: Can we leave now? This thing is done.
0: But I will say, my ex-husband, their gazebo went through their back window.
1: Oh, no kidding.
0: In Sussex. Honestly,
1: there was a lot of, you know, hullabaloo with what to do, bro, because it got windy quick, and I don't think people were expecting it.
0: No.
1: I got smacked with a piece of wood because I was outside bringing garbage, you know what I mean? Like, we've been home, right? Just like family chilling, right? And I was like, let me get this garbage outside, right? And as I was doing so, literally, wind picked up something crazy, and a big old twig just smacked me on my forehead. Thankfully, that's all that happened, though.
0: Well, thankfully, your gazebo didn't go through your back door.
1: We don't got no gazebo.
0: Same, girl.
1: Same. But dang, that sucks, though. I mean, gonna have to fix a lot of things,
0: everybody's
1: man.
0: Everybody's okay. That's all that matters. So, the weather just keeps creeping up on us like crazy. So,
1: yeah, what's with the world weather right now, man?
0: I don't know. Well, we got the question of the day coming up. DZ's back, everybody, so we're excited about that. And we have two prizes this week. We've been giving away tickets to see Somber and tickets to see Pentatonix. So,
1: everybody's singing.
0: Lots happening on this show. Everybody's
1: singing.
0: All right, the question of the day is next.
2: Mornings with Allie and DZ.
1: Weba.
0: Woo!
2: KISS music all day. So basically perfect.

0: Your body's awake, but your brain isn't. Ali and DZ get your brain going with a question of the day.
1: All right. So this is what I want to know. What's one topic that you could talk about for hours? I saw them ask this on a reality show, a dating reality show, because there's 500 of them. And basically the guy asked her, hey, what's a topic you could talk about for hours? And I was like, that's a really good question, because everybody has something either they're obsessed of, or they think they're a pro at, or they think they could school everybody on.
2: Everybody think they the best of the best of the best of something.
1: I think I could go on for hours if you asked me to talk about reality shows. Bravo shows. I mean, I could go. I could go for 20 years worth of reality TV.
2: Feels like there's a lot of shows to talk
1: through,
2: too.
1: Pop culture, I could probably talk about for hours.
2: For a minute.
1: Yeah, I could.
2: I could talk at length about food.
1: Yeah? Food's a good one.
2: Fat boy had a heart forever and ever and ever, and it don't matter what it is, bro. And any variety of food, too, whether it's sweet food, salty food, we talk about snacks. What kind of food you trying to talk about? Because I could really indulge about any eatings. I'm a foodie, if you will.
1: Yeah, no, and it's got to entertain you for hours. That's the thing about talking about a topic for hours. It's like, what really entertains you, and what do you have a lot of knowledge on? So I'm going to open the text, 414-533-1037. And what is it? So you say food.
2: I would say food. For me, something that I could easily just roll off and on and on and off and on and off and on about. Definitely comida.
1: Amber and Racine said Titanic.
2: That's an oddly specific one thing that you could talk at length about.
1: History, huh?
2: Not boats, right? She said Titanic.
1: Titanic or the Jonas Brothers. Or Harry Potter.
2: No, okay, so you got a couple things. You just like pop culture type things.
1: Yeah. Amber, I don't know if you saw this. The Jonas Brothers are coming back. They're coming to Fiserv Forum on November 1st. And we just may have your tickets very soon.
2: Hold on.
1: We're excited the Joe Bros are coming back again. They've been coming back every year in the fall, and it's kind of nice.
2: Well, they got a new movie coming out again.
1: Again?
2: Some new Camp Rock movie that they're like returning. Lord. Yeah, we saw it the other day. It was insane.
1: At least you saw it.
2: Good for them. No, like the advertisement for it. Like the trailer.
1: I'm like, it's out?
2: Yeah, no. It's just the trailer.
1: Oh, okay. All right. Well, we want to know what's something you could talk about for hours. 414-533-1037. Somebody said the Lindsay Clancy case. I got to be honest, I didn't know anything about this case until it's all over my feed. So finally I stopped and I was like, who is Lindsay Clancy? Why is she on trial? Why does everybody hate her? And why is everybody obsessed? She killed her kids. Postpartum.
2: Oh.
1: And the husband's in there.
2: Isn't this the one that supposedly it wasn't her? It was the husband that did it?
1: Maybe. All I saw was the part where they were talking about how she had done it and she was depressed. Maybe they were trying to accuse him of it. I don't know, because I haven't been watching it.
2: I think my wife was trying to tell me a little bit about something, and I was like, this don't make no sense. It sounded like bro did it. And then we stopped hearing about it. So, that makes sense.
1: Somebody texted in and said, this is Devin. I could talk about exercising and weight loss as I have lost 184 pounds.
2: Okay, Devin, look at you fit.
1: Dang.
2: Okay, swolven.
1: Kelly in Sussex said it, mental health education. I could talk about mental health for a long time, too. Yeah.
2: That's another good one. Yeah. Sounds about right.
1: Okay, what's a topic you could talk about for hours?
2: Hours.
1: We're going to talk to you next.
0: You know how you're screaming at your radio with your opinion right now? The problem is, we can't hear you. So call or text Ali and DZ right now. That solves the problem. 414-533-1037.

0: Your body's awake, but your brain isn't. Allie and DZ get your brain going with a question of the day.
1: All right, so we're talking about what's a topic you could talk about for hours. I said reality TV easily I could talk about.
2: You said mental health too.
1: Mental health. I could easily talk about that. I've done enough therapy and analyzing other people instead of my own. I can tell you what's wrong with you easily. What did you say? Food?
2: Yeah, just food. just food, dog. Any variety of food. Whatever food you want to speak on. Let's talk.
1: Cheryl from Kenosha is irritated. She said I could talk for hours about how terrible men are. Dang, Cheryl. Hurt you?
2: Yeah. Who bruised you, girl? Dang.
1: Girl. Melody from West Dallas texted in and said, I could talk dark romance books or true crime.
2: Dark romance books? Like violent crime books?
1: No.
2: What's dark?
1: Well, maybe it's violent. I don't know.
2: Listen, never mind. I'm asking too many questions I don't want the answer to.
1: I have no idea. Steven in Muskego said he could talk about cars, true crime, or high school memories for hours.
2: I knew there was a motorcycle or car guy somewhere coming up talking about room, they're always one.
1: Well, I want to start with Nate in Brown Deer this morning, who finally got his own theme song by calling 5 days in a row.
3: Now, little baby, don't you cry.
1: Nate!
4: How's it going?
2: What up, dog? How you doing?
1: It's going. The question
4: is, I'm great.
1: What's something you could talk about for hours? What do you got, Nate?
4: Well, I have 6 fish tanks, and my friend Sam, he has about 16, 17 fish tanks, and we're trying to open up our store one day.
1: Okay,
4: Just opened up his business to clean fish tanks to support our habit of fish tanks. And then also isopod bugs. They're like roly-polies, you know.
2: Oh, okay. I was like, what are isopods? Okay.
4: They make a lot of money, too, and they breed really fast.
2: Really?
4: And I sell a lot of my inventory to Aquatics Unlimited on Highway 100.
2: No kidding. This guy could talk about fish tanks and bugs?
1: Well, he's got 18 of them. My Lord.
4: Well, my friend has that many in his house. I mean, I have a condo, so I only got 6 of them.
2: Oh, okay. He's working on his. He's trying to get up like Big Dog over there.
1: Well, you got a damn pet store in your apartment, Nate. My Lord.
2: Fish tank full of roly-polies.
1: Jeez.
4: They go in the little plastic bins and... they take up no room. The cabinets I have for the fish tanks, I store them inside of there. You have to mist them with water and give them some food about every 4 or 5 days. You can forget about them for weeks and they'll still be alive.
1: Oh, that sounds so nice.
2: Never in my days, bro.
1: I want a pet I can forget about for weeks and they'll still be alive. It's going to be great.
4: Well, they're more of a biohazard cleaner for reptile terrariums. And that's really what people use them for.
2: It's not a pet. These aren't pets.
1: Well,
4: no, I consider them a pet in my hobby, but then also they make money,
2: Right. I ain't mad at you, Papa.
4: For people to do that.
1: Yeah. So you could talk about fish for hours. Well, Nate, you said, by the way, I wanted to bring up, you were at the rave last night. What show was at the rave last night?
4: The Theory of a Dead Man was the closer. Seven Dust was in the middle, and then Return to Dust. They had an unfortunate event happen.
1: What happened?
4: The power went out.
2: Oh, because of the storm, the tornado.
1: Wait. So I've never been at the rave when the power's gone out.
2: Uh-uh.
1: Was that scary or awesome?
2: They got generators,
4: though. It was awesome. Mm. It was awesome.
1: I bet the crowd loved it.
4: Actually, I was thinking for a slight second, is the ghetto going to come out and everybody going to start pushing and screaming?
1: Yeah.
4: Or is everybody going to act civilized?
1: Right. Did they?
4: Yeah, it
2: Everybody
4: was very
2: chilling.
4: Civilized.
2: Good.
4: It was a great show. The show came back on. The lights came back on.
2: Yeah, generator
4: it
2: kicked
4: continued
2: in.
4: Continued the show, good. And it was amazing.
1: Good. Well, I'm glad. I knew Tosa lost power because I was out to dinner, and our waitress said, "Do you need to go home?" Because it was getting late, and she goes, "No, my power's out in Tosa, so I'm just gonna stay here at the restaurant until my power comes back on." I was like, "Aw."
2: Hopefully, nobody lost power for too long.
1: Yeah.
2: Bro.
1: So, all right, Nate. Well, thanks for calling. He could talk about fish for hours.
2: Fish tanks.
4: Later, man. Have a good one.
2: You too, bro. Peace.
1: I love it. He was at a show last night, back at work early this morning.
2: Hey, on the grind, baby.

0: Don't stop.
1: Lisa's in West Allis. Let's pull her up next. What could you talk about for hours? That's the question of the day.
2: Good morning, Lisa.
1: Hi. Autumn said food or football. She could talk about those for hours. Ooh,
0: food or football, they go hand in hand.
1: Lisa?
3: I could talk about foraging for wild foods for hours.
1: Prove it.
0: Hold on.
1: Why? And how did you get this knowledge?
3: So I got really bored when I hiked. I hike all the time, and I got really interested in eating what's in the woods. You'd be surprised how many things you can find and eat that are completely safe for you and, you know, all natural, right?
0: How many things you shouldn't eat, but when you know because you forage, there's a difference.
3: Yep. And I got certified to sell mushrooms to restaurants in the state of Wisconsin. So if I find... You know, a whole plethora. I have a certain restaurant that I'll sell mushrooms to, and I can legally do it because I'm certified.
1: Yeah.
0: Gee, they'll pay top dollar for stuff like this. Like, it's kind of crazy. Mm-hmm. You find some gold out there, too, if you know what you're looking for.
1: Yeah.
0: Huh.
1: Yeah. Crazy.
0: Just inspired by
3: mushrooms, wild edibles. It's crazy how much is out there.
1: Yeah, I know why you got into this. Trust me. I know what you're looking for.
0: Love mushrooms, y'all.
1: She said wild edibles. I said, I know what you're up to.
3: Oh, yeah.
0: Interesting fact. See, she does know a lot about foraging.
1: A lot of nature today between the fish and the foraging. All right, thanks for calling, Lisa.
3: Have a great day.
0: Much love, bro. That was crazy.
1: Rebecca in Kenosha said she loves to talk about rocks. She could talk about rocks for hours. Really?
0: That's a coincidence. I was just about to say, between foraging and now rocks, that sounds like my wife's older brother's best friends right there. They could talk about rocks and foraging for hours.
1: Who texted in? I could talk about generator safety for hours. I don't know why, but it just made me giggle.
0: Somebody works with Generac?
1: Says, make sure your power is out. Check all your manufacturer recommendations for your generator. Oh, you're funny.
0: You really do know about generators.
1: Yeah. Let's go to Megan in West. Waukesha, not West Allis. Jeez.
0: We got you. Morning, Megan.
1: Hi, Megan.
4: Hi there. I was going to say, what the heck?
1: My bad. I got your city mixed up.
4: So good.
1: What could you talk about for hours?
4: If you know me well, I can talk anything Disney for hours.
0: You're
4: anything.
0: A Disney adult.
4: Yes, I am a Disney adult. I'm proud. My husband hates it.
1: That's so funny. Does he go?
0: Y'all still go, though.
1: Does he go?
4: Oh, he loves to go, but he's not at the level I'm at.
1: Megan, there's a guy in the building, and him and his wife go like 7 times a year, and we talk smack about it because we don't understand. And we're like,
4: he
1: went alone with his dudes, and we really talk smack. Mm-hmm. He might be in the hall listening, so I better be careful what I say.
4: I need to meet this guy.
0: I've got a few Disney adult friends, but no, some of my nursing friends, they live out in Colorado. They love Disney.
1: Dudes?
0: Well, now their wives love them too, right? Like, they got married. And then now they've got a whole little Disney family with their Disney babies and all that. But yeah, straight up, dudes.
4: It's a thing. There's dudes. Disney dads. It's a thing.
1: Disney dads. And that Megan thinks they're so hot.
0: Oh, yeah, they're attractive.
1: The guys at the Disney park. Ooh.
0: Look at them Mickey Mouse ears and the dad bod.
4: Married to one, he's going to have to be a Disney dad.
1: Oh, God.
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0: Las Vegas was built for stars. And on August 22nd, two of boxing's biggest take center stage. Rolly Romero never follows the script.
1: This is my game.
0: Teofimo Lopez has never needed one.
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0: But with world championship gold on the line, can they back it?
1: Teo, I'm here. I'm going all in.
0: It's time to put up or shut up. Rolly Romero versus Teofimo Lopez, August 22nd.
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5: So today he saw his wife kiss her best friend. Awkward.
6: Let's run into it.
5: Man, right? Or woman?
6: Great question. I think it was a woman.
5: Okay.
6: Now let's read it. Allie and DZ, I need some advice on how to bring something up with my wife. For a little context.

0: text. A few weeks ago, we were all hanging out late at our best friend's house for a barbecue. We were having a great time, as usual. I had just stepped inside to use the restroom, and when I was walking back out to the deck, I witnessed my wife kissing one of our best friend's wives. While it wasn't a full-blown makeout session, it caught me a little off guard to see them embracing so affectionately and acting like it was completely normal, right? So, you know, saw his wife kissing women and went, huh, that's a little weird.
1: Yeah.
0: As I walked up, they greeted me so normally that I felt awkward to bring it up right then. Especially since it was late, everyone was wrapping the night, and we had been drinking. I genuinely wanted to ask about it, but never asked afterward. Keep finding excuses to put it off. While we've all been close since college, over 15 years of friendship, I'm not insecure about our marriage, nor would I feel worried about her being unfaithful, but I have no idea what this was and that this was a dynamic in their friendship. How would anyone else handle this situation if this were them?
1: So she kissed her friend on the lips?
0: On the lips,
1: tongue?
0: I don't think, no. He said not. It wasn't no full-blown makeout. Like, it don't sound like it was no 7 minutes in heaven, right? But you definitely saw your wife kissing another person, and I could understand why that would make anybody feel
1: weird.
0: Awkward.
1: Why would you just ask her?
0: A man or woman, right? But then if you don't have that relationship with your friends, you're going to find that weird. But if you do have that relationship with your friends, you should already know this. It sounds like you've been friends with them for too long to kind of be embracing this, or not embracing, to be not understanding what this is, right?
1: Yeah.
0: Have you ever had friends that kind of like give each other pecks? Like, we see this within certain friend groups all the time.
1: Not pecks on the lips, absolutely not. Pecks on the cheek, for sure. I have people that kiss me on the cheek all the time when they greet me. Never on the lips. I'd be like, Excuse me. I'd be like, you just assaulted me. You just kissed me, and hey, I didn't want to be kissed.
0: Now listen, we don't go around kissing each other's friends on the lips, right? But we are a part of friends groups where we've known that certain friends are, you know,
1: maybe
0: like
1: swingers.
0: Lifelong. And no, I mean, maybe, but maybe. We're not a part of that life, so we don't know. But certain friends have literally been friends since they were in diapers, have known each other their entire lives. Not just like, oh, we've been friends for 20 years. Like, no, they've been friends for going on 35 years, because that's how old mugs are now, right? So I think that might be a little bit different when you got certain friendships like that. If this is a genuine best friend scenario and you have felt awkward to bring it up for so, I mean, I don't know how long it's been, but it's been weeks now, arguably. I think that you kind of got to let it lie, man. Genuinely, had it been so bothersome, you wouldn't have no choice but to bring it up then. Have you ever had something bother you so deeply that you just gotta let it just bubble to the surface?
1: Never. No, never. I never lose it over something I'm stressed about. Never, ever. It never boils over.
0: Well,
1: ever.
0: Fair enough. But yeah, bro.
1: I think it's weird that he can't just ask his wife why she's kissing her friends if he's wondering what's going on. That just shows the disconnect in their relationship,
0: There's a certain level of insecurity that's there that he's not admitting, regardless. Because otherwise, you'd be like, dang, what?
1: What was that?
0: Or let me get in on that.
1: Why are you kissing Sherry so much?
0: Right. What's going on? XYZ. You're uncomfortable enough to bring it up because you probably feel like it was nothing to worry about. So you're going to start something that doesn't need to be started. That's where I'm at with this. I think you
1: as an
0: individual.
1: Not if it makes him uncomfortable, though.
0: But if he knows that there's nothing to worry about, if you're not worried about your partner being unfaithful, if you're not worried about your partner.
1: He's a dude. He doesn't care. He probably loves it.
0: Yeah, I mean,
1: I should kiss our friend.
0: I mean, but no, he's not into this because he's clearly going, I don't know how to bring this up with my wife. You're not comfortable enough to just say flat out, hey, 2 weeks ago, 3 weeks ago, whatever, at XYZ's barbecue, I saw you kiss, you know, Greg's wife, Sherry. Was that normal? Y'all be kissing all the time? Because if you can't have that conversation like that with your wife, there's a different dynamic y'all don't have that we don't understand. I think you should be able to bring it up. Or, in my opinion, there's nothing to bring up because you don't seem that worried. You just saw her.
1: Oh, you wrote
0: into
1: the radio station, you need to bring it up. You're worried. Somebody said, was alcohol involved?
0: Yes.
1: That's the question to ask.
0: Yes, alcohol was involved, and that's why they said, as I walked up, they greeted, felt completely normal. I felt awkward bringing it up then, especially since it was late. We were wrapping up the night, and everybody had been drinking. I genuinely wanted to ask but never brought it up afterwards, and I've kept finding excuses to put it off. So since you've kept finding excuses, you're not that worried to know whether your wife be kissing other women or not.
1: Bella said, dude, talk to her, you weirdo.
0: Yeah, he being a weirdo.
1: What the heck? How do you get married to people you can't even talk to about stuff? Like intimacy. Like, hello?
0: People deflect all the time about conversations.
1: Kissing?
0: And if you've never witnessed your wife be, I don't want to call it intimate, but be that affectionate with her friends, that's something to talk about.
1: Yeah,
0: if you're uncomfortable,
1: weird because it was out of nowhere. If it was normal, then I'd be like, why did this just start? That's why I'm like, where did this come from?
0: It sounds like you just witnessed it for the first time, and maybe they be giving friends pecks. Like I'm trying to say, I've got friends that if I were to see them give each other a peck on the cheek, no different than a peck on the lips, because they've known each other that long. They both got respective partners that they live with of the opposite sex that they, you know, either married with or planning to get married to, right? So if they were to kiss, it'd be like, oh, a little awkward.
1: Okay, so he saw his wife kiss her, one of her friends, on the lips, and he doesn't know how to bring it up.
0: I think he's freaking out over nothing.
1: Clearly, I mean, why is it making him so uncomfortable if it's nothing?
0: If it's nothing, just saying. How would you bring it up to your partner?
1: Hey, why'd you kiss her?
0: I saw you kiss her 2 weeks ago. Bring it up? Nah.
1: All right, we're going to talk to you guys next.
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0: No, I just meant that DZ has your solution. If there was a problem, yo, I'll solve it. Or he might make it worse. It's What Would DZ Do on Kiss FM.
1: So her husband saw her kiss her friend on the lips, and he's afraid to ask her why.
2: I mean, if you think it's weird, then you should find a way to bring it up. But if you don't, then you've clearly not said anything for weeks. If you're not

0: worried about your wife stepping out on you, then why are you worried about if she kisses a friend on the lips? And that's a peck, bro. They wasn't making out.
1: Yeah, but then why are you afraid to ask her? Mm-hmm. I mean, yeah, that's weird too. It's your wife.
0: I get not wanting to start something and make somebody paranoid about something that they shouldn't be paranoid about, right? If you go, hey, I saw you kiss XYZ. Is that normal? Do you guys do that all the time? Then they're going to think, oh, you're paranoid about if I, you know, am affectionate with my friends. When you're not, you just want to know and you're curious. I think I get it.
1: They're not dating
0: it.
1: 2 months. They're married. Why can't you just ask each other? It's so weird. These couples that don't communicate are the strangest to me. I don't know what's so hard about this conversation.
0: If it's something you've never witnessed, I understand why it would be uncomfortable,
1: right,
0: regardless
1: of
0: how long
1: know.
0: You've been. If you've been with somebody 20 years and all of a sudden you see them kiss a friend on the lips and you've never seen them kiss a friend on the lips
1: you'd
0: before,
1: you'd be afraid to ask them
0: why.
1: It'd
0: make you feel weird. No, to
1: right,
0: be like,
1: but you should be afraid to ask them why. That's what I'm saying. I'm not saying it wouldn't make you feel weird.
0: But I'm also not going to say people wouldn't go as far as to not ask because they feel so weird. I don't know. Clearly, communication is an issue for some people.
1: That's a real issue, yeah. That's crazy because it's so simple.
0: It is, but it is.
1: If you're not communicating about the small, stupid things, I mean.
0: Then what other big things might you not be communicating about? Sure.
1: Well, Chris is in Greenfield this morning. He finally got his own theme song from calling 5 days in a row.
0: We still
1: got
0: to get this man right. You know what I mean? We will get there, my boy.
1: We'll get your theme song.
0: Don't you worry about it, Popeye. Yes, sir. Earned it, though.
1: Chris, what's your advice?
2: Good morning. Hey, honestly, like you guys said, I feel like he kind of waited too long. It's kind of been marinating for a little bit, and for him to bring it up now,
0: it's going to make her feel weird.
2: For sure. I feel like if it really did bother him the way he's making it seem, he would have addressed the situation right then and there, or even like the next morning. The next day. Yeah,
0: breakfast.
2: The next morning if it was that big of a deal. But
0: it's been too long.
2: Now you're going to make her paranoid. No, for sure. You're definitely going to think you're paranoid. And for you guys to be married, what, they said 15 years now?
0: No, friendship for over 15 years. They've probably been married.
2: Over 15,
0: I don't know. Friends since college over 15 years now.
1: That's why I don't understand. Now. Somebody said it's crazy this man's uncomfortable. Most would be completely turned on. Knock it off.
0: No, and y'all got to be chill, bro, because some people would be, you know, turned on and go like, oh, snap. No, bro, you got to be relaxed because you've been close friends since college over 15 years now. That's insecurity, in my opinion.
2: I feel like low-key, he's also, like, maybe he might be, like, we're probably looking at it from a different angle. Maybe he's more uncomfortable about it because, I mean, this may not be him, but maybe he was not. He felt like, hey, why ain't I involved? Like, you know, I feel lonely over here.
0: How come I didn't know that this was going on and you guys were this friendly?
2: Yeah, like maybe this was a side of her that he wasn't aware of, which I don't see that being that truthful or being a thing. But hey, maybe this was a side that he was, you know, a little skeptical to explore more.
0: I'd hope not, but maybe. And then that just means there's so much more in their relationship that's been left unsaid. You feel
1: well,
0: me?
1: Well, and women can kiss on the lips and it's not weird even because we don't, you know, I could see how dudes be like, oh.
0: It could be non-affectionate to be like, girl, I love you so much.
1: Yeah,
0: mwah,
1: it's not that serious.
0: Mwah, babe. Yeah.
1: Somebody texted in and said that the words to say are, I know this happened a few weeks ago, but it's honestly still been on my mind, and I'm wondering, does this happen often? Those are the words to say.
0: I like that.
1: Yeah, it's nice.
0: Yep, does this happen often?
1: Or just be like, hey, we're married. You should be able to tell me anything.
0: You know,
1: what the hell's going on?
0: Front end say, hey, I trust you. You're my partner, but I witnessed this, and it's been a few weeks still on my spirit. Does this happen often? I just want to know. It's not bothersome.
1: But he's lying about saying it's not bothersome because it's totally bothering him.
0: I'd hope it's not.
2: Definitely need to work on communication.
0: Yeah, you gotta work on that, bro.
1: Big time. Thanks, Chris.
2: Yup, y'all have a good one.
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0: We got packages.
1: We sure do. Somebody said it's mail time.
0: It's mail time. By the way, DZ, I forgot to tell you because you were gone. I'm glad you're back. Everybody missed you. And you can talk about it or not, where you've been. But everybody met Doug on Monday at his appearance downtown from Milwaukee downtown.
1: From Milwaukee downtown. I remember that.
0: And all these downtown employees came out because they had live music, free lunch for employees. The Bucks were there. The Brewers were there. You know, we were there. It was very Milwaukee.
1: Oh, it was popping.
0: It was very. It was a very cool downtown celebration.
1: The weather was cooperating, too.
0: Beautiful.
1: Wow.
0: It's beautiful out. So anyway, they do it all week for downtown employees at different parks.
1: Heard.
0: And they requested Doug come out because they have the new Milwaukee downtown dog park, which is phenomenal.
1: It's Doug.
0: And people kept coming up to the Kiss tent and being like, hey, Allie, we're just here to meet Doug.
1: Hey, Allie. Is that Doug?
0: I was like, this is like when I had a baby. You don't care about me anymore.
1: We get pushed to the side instantly once them babies is around, bro. I promise you.
0: Owen and Hudson are old now. They're in their awkward teen stage. Nobody cares anymore. And now they're like, where's Doug?
1: Where's Doug the dog?
0: Nobody asks for my kids anymore.
1: No. Where's Doug the dog?
0: Where's Doug? So he did great. But he did really good at his first appearance. Yeah. I thought you'd get a kick out.
1: That's awesome. I'm really proud of Doug, man.
0: I'm a stage mom now. Okay, if you hear me opening this box, DZ, it's because
1: we said mail time. We said we was getting packages, and the same from the weekend.
0: He's
1: been here. It's the school supplies. Our back to school supply drive.
0: Yeah, if you guys missed it, we're trying to do something to help. We know you got a lot going on this time of year with back to school. I mean, we just had our back to school bash, another one yesterday. It's like they're going on nonsense. That's the second one we've had.
1: Everyone is doing something in the back to school efforts right now, but everyone includes us, right?
0: Yeah, and so we wanted you to help us because there are obviously, even though we're getting all our supplies, there's lots of kids that aren't going to get them or can't afford them or their parents can't. So we came up with our Amazon wish list. We asked Sharp in Milwaukee what things kids need locally.
1: Mm-hmm.
0: And so they gave us a whole wish list of what the Milwaukee kids need and surrounding areas. And so now if you text the word give to 20357, which I know is different than our normal text, it sends you the wish list, and you can actually send stuff to the station, and we'll throw it right into our bin.
1: Well, and thanks for saying that it's different than the number you normally text, because some people just gonna roll off and start hitting the phone. No. Text 20357. That is a whole separate little number, because that texting give, G-I-V-E, is gonna get you the link to the Amazon wish list that you can check out. And it's nothing, there is no compromise, bro. Ain't nobody forcing you to buy none, but at least look at the list.
0: Look at all. So we got all these supplies because 1, 2, 3.
1: It looked like
0: four,
1: a bunch of pairs of scissors.
0: 5, 6, 7, 8. Somebody sent 10 pairs of scissors.
1: That's, thank you to whoever sent 10 pairs of scissors.
0: Kid scissors, obviously. Kid scissors.
1: Those are going to 10 kids that otherwise wouldn't have these scissors to do these projects and get into these things. So please text GIVE, G-I-V-E, to 20357 and check out the Amazon wish list. Those look like some of the bags that they need.
0: Somebody sent the little zip bags they use for art. Yeah, the disposable zipper. Yeah, because she was telling us, Melissa from Sharp was telling us, there's a lot of art stuff these kids don't have.
1: Well, and there's a lot of projects that they do that are specific to certain curriculums that they're talking about, right?
0: Yeah.
1: When they're talking about bees, when they're talking about insects, when they're talking about lights and bugs, they're making shadow boxes. So they need specific things that don't just like have to be bought at certain stores, right? They need certain glues because they're doing things with felt and other materials.
0: Well,
1: they need boxes. Why do you need cardboard boxes? Well, for projects.
0: Yeah. You know what's funny is somebody sent one pair of scissors, which probably costs like $3, maybe $2, and
1: great.
0: I support it. Thank you. This is one kid is going to have something they needed for art. Like one pair of scissors. Thank you.
1: That means we got 11 scissors. Look at that. The scissors are already racking up, and we've been talking about it for a minute, bro. Text GIVE 20357. It would be absolutely phenomenally appreciated just to even look at the list, share the list with somebody that you think might be able to, you know, partake in the list, right?
0: And it's fun opening the stuff like it's ours, even though it's all going back to
1: the
0: kids.
1: It's like Christmas.
0: I'm like, oh my gosh, look at all these boxes we got.
1: Look at all these presents.
0: So thank you in advance to everyone that's sending stuff. We love you.
1: Thank you.
0: Text GIVE to 20357. Okay. We have to get into Am I the Jerk? And then we have tickets to see Somber at Fiserv Forum. And Am I the Jerk has to do with something I did on my friend's birthday. And I have zero regrets about it. And I'm wondering if I'm the jerk.
1: You did it?
0: Yeah. All right. Let's find out. I'm not the jerk.
2: 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Who's the jerk?
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4: I still think you're a jerk.
3: You get to be our moral compass.
4: No, wait. You're a jerk.
3: It's time to find out. Am I the jerk?
5: Look what you did, you little jerk.
0: Okay, so there was this girl named Not Allie, not Sally, Callie.
1: Callie.
0: And Callie met her friend on her birthday for a birthday lunch. And since Callie didn't have a birthday card or a present for her friend of over 20 years,
1: oh, no.
0: She ran into CVS next to the restaurant and got a birthday card and a gift card. And what happened when Callie went back out to the car to sign it? She didn't have a pen. Mm. So what did Callie do? She put the entire card and gift card in an envelope with no written message, no name.
1: Just handed it over.
0: It's me, everybody. Hi, I'm Allie. I'm Callie. My friend Shelly, it was her birthday, and DZ, I couldn't find a pen, and we were about to have lunch, and I go, I'm screwed.
1: I've been there.
0: I'm like, I'm not going back into CVS to buy a pen.
1: Nah, I've been there.
0: So I went up, and I said, this is so embarrassing. Like, I went out of my way to get you a gift, but then I didn't have a pen, so there's no heartfelt anything. In fact, there's nothing heartfelt about
1: here.
0: This. Here.
1: It don't even got your name on it. This could have gone to anybody.
0: No, could have anybody. It could have been, I could be regifting right now and you wouldn't even know.
1: You could regift this if you'd like and nobody would ever know because I ain't even put no name on it. I ain't even closed the envelope.
0: She's like, oh, Allie, it's okay. I go, no, it's not. It's so tacky I brought you a birthday card with nothing written on it and went, happy birthday. Here you go. It's so unsentimental. It's so not personal. It's so like, here you go.
1: I get where you're coming from, but at the same time, you guys were going to, you know, have lunch. Mm-hmm. So you were doing something sentimental. You were already taking care of your friend. And it's not like you don't go above and beyond already. So the fact that you realized you didn't have anything, stopped and grabbed something, shows how much you truly do care.
0: Well, you know why she's still a better friend than me, though? Because she brought me a card for my birthday months ago because she had never given it to me. She's like, I haven't seen you. Yeah, she's like, you didn't want to hang out, so I didn't ever give it to you.
1: Sure.
0: So she brings me, and it's nothing more than a card with a note. And I almost felt like her card was worth more than the one I gave her with a gift card in it. I went, see, this more is personal. What I'm talking about. Your card meant more than the one I just threw at you with no message, no nothing.
1: I mean, maybe in monetary value, your card was worth more, sure, but
0: that's
1: in emotional value,
0: hers was worth more, which is why I'm the jerk.
1: We act like we keep these cards anyway. I'm sorry.
0: Thank
1: yeah,
0: you. Well,
1: you
0: can
1: feel
0: you
1: me?
0: Say that at Christmas time when people send me their Christmas cards?
1: And well, for the couple weeks, you throw them in the tree, you put them around the other, you know, photo frames you got around the house. Allegedly. Some people don't ever get that far. But the reality is, no, nobody ever keeps these things, stacks these things. And I've had to learn that lesson, bro. Nobody cares about the card you're going to send them. And as much as we want to make it all personal and cute and make people feel like we love them and appreciate them and are always thinking of the sweetest thing to say to them, it is unfortunately not that serious.
0: Well, somebody said I'm the total jerk because why didn't I just ask the cashier to borrow a pen?
1: That's a good call out right there.
0: You're
1: not
0: wrong.
1: Because normally, we have pens, whether it's carrying it in a purse or you got it in a car.
0: I thought it'd be in my car. Now, that being said, I went out to my car.
1: I got a car
0: because
1: pen.
0: Because I was at CVS. I'm just going to keep it real. And I was going to a restaurant right by the CVS that I was near. So when I went out back out to my car, I went, oh, I don't have a pen. Oh, shoot. She's pulling up. Oh, I got to go. I just handed her a card with no message and a gift card.
1: It was so impersonal.
0: And this is, you guys, one of my oldest friends in Milwaukee. Like, I've known her for over 20 years.
1: But
0: like,
1: that's why you weren't worried about it.
0: That's why it's even more messed up, though.
1: I'm gonna call you not the jerk because clearly the homie don't care, right? Like, I'm genuinely thinking,
0: is she
1: like,
0: just being nice, though?
1: Maybe she might have been being nice and thought it would have been nicer had you been more personable, right? We're OG in that sense where we do appreciate a little handwritten note. Mm-hmm. But the fact that you had even stopped ahead of the dinner, the lunch, to even try to grab something in the meantime. Now, granted, there are solutions. Yes.
0: Thank you for trying to make me look like a nice person.
1: There were solutions like asking the cashier for a pen real quick. Didn't think about that. That would have been the easiest
0: thing
1: right there.
0: No, because I had one.
1: But then you got to make a nice personal note right there in front of the cashier. And of course, you thought you had a pen in the car. I carry a car pen. I would have gotten into my car too and been like, uh-oh, torn my car up and then probably done the same thing and gone, hey, gee, I ain't had no pen. Because I'm not walking in the restaurant with a blank card and going, watch me write this note for you now.
0: Who is this? Liz and Slinger said, not the jerk, Allie. The action of getting together and thought behind it's enough. Plus, friends get each other. And let's be real, no one keeps the cards. Right below that, everyone's fighting that they keep

0: No, am I the jerk for giving my friend a birthday card and a gift with no message, no name written on it? I had no pin. I just went, screw it. I felt like this is, we've gotten so insentiment. I used to be going to the store and read cards for hours to get the right one. Now I'm throwing her a card with nothing written in it.
1: Sometimes you don't even get a card anymore for me, G.
0: That's what I'm saying.
1: I just be handing you bread like here, dog.
0: You gave me a ton of gifts this year. Don't even start, dude.
1: I don't even know. But did I ever give you a card? Nope.
0: I didn't need a card. You gave me a whole, you gave me my new water bottle, my new Owala.
1: But that's what I'm saying, bro. Nope, nope, no cards
0: though.
1: Dang
0: it. All right. Well, all right. 414-533-1037. Am I the jerk for writing nothing in her birthday card and being like, here you go. Happy birthday. Hope it went well. Talk to you next.
2: 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The problem is we can't hear you. So call or text Ali and DZ right now. That solves the problem. 414-533-1037. Talk soon.

0: because I wanted to know if I was the jerk for giving my friend Shelly, one of my oldest friends here, a card with no note or anything because I had no pen. So I got her a gift card, I got her a card, and then when I realized there was no pen and it was time to meet her, I said, screw it, and I threw it at her, and I went, here's the most impersonal birthday gift I've ever given you.
1: Love you.
0: There you go. Bye. And she gave me a card for my birthday with a whole note written in it, which just shows I suck.
1: I'll tell you what makes you feel the worst about it, right? Mm-hmm. Is the fact that she had also kind of got you on the get back for, hey, girl, I ain't seen you in forever. Here's my little note and card from me. Mm-hmm. I made it all personal. And then you're
0: she
1: like,
0: never forgets.
1: Well, and neither do you. Neither do you.
0: Yeah, you'd be surprised. She's one of those friends that will show up like 3 months later and be like, I still have your birthday gift. I forgot to give it to you.
1: Forgot in the moment,
0: me?
1: But didn't forget.
0: I'll buy it and it'll be in my cabinet. And a year later, I'll be like, oh, yeah, I got you something.
1: But you still got somebody something. I think that's the most important thing.
0: All right, let's go to the phones and find out if I'm the jerk or not. You know what? We're going to start with Lori in Cedarburg because she said she has a lot of points.
1: Ooh.
0: And she's on my side. So, of course, we're pulling
1: start
0: her up.
1: Start the slideshow.
0: I said, PowerPoint presentation ready.
2: Morning.
0: Morning.
1: No. Good game.
0: Why am I not the jerk? Explain, Lori. Go, I'll wait.
2: Well, one, you're super busy.
0: Well, true. Yeah.
1: This is true.
0: Sometimes.
2: Two, with friendship, especially with how long you guys have been friends, I believe material matters don't matter as much as the time you spend together.
0: She doesn't care, yeah. And I say this all the time. We're always like, I missed you. Give me hugs. Like, you would think we were lesbians, even though we're not making out. We're like, I miss you so much.
1: Come here, right.
0: Give me hugs.
1: Right.
0: Yeah.
2: I mean, a great example last day, one of the girls at my gym got promoted. It was a surprise fest. To her, it mattered more that we were there showing her support than any material thing we would have given her.
0: You said promoted, right? Not demoted?
2: Yes, promoted.
1: Oh, yeah, like got the belt up.
0: I was like,
1: yeah,
0: she got demoted and you guys had a party? That's so weird.
1: No, she's moving up in the world.
0: Promoted, yeah. Well, you know what else somebody texted in? They said that I am not the jerk. They said, my friends and I give cards with Post-it notes in them so we can reuse the cards. It's genius. I haven't bought a card in years.
1: Wow, that's actually really good.
0: I don't think I have the...
1: I would
0: lose the cards, though.
1: Well, I'd never had Post-its. Gee, we didn't even have a pen in the car when we needed it. We going to keep Post-its now, too?
0: But then somebody else
2: said... I'm going to buy...
0: What? You're going to buy what?
2: A stack of cards and pens for your car, then.
0: Do you know what's so funny? I used to have 17 pens and 17 pairs of sunglasses in my car, and one day I got angry and went, I don't need these pens. Nobody writes anything.
1: No.
0: Then I threw them out with 7 pairs of sunglasses, and here we are today,
1: always
0: regretting
1: keep
0: it all.
1: One pen in
2: the
1: car.
2: The moment you get rid of
0: that's
2: it
0: right.
2: when you need it.
0: I've had
1: exactly.
0: pen cars or cars in my pen, you know what I
1: car
0: mean.
1: Car pens.
0: Car pens, thank you. In my car for years and now nothing.
1: Well, not, we don't go to the bank as regularly as we used to, right?
0: Go to the bank at all.
1: Exactly. That used to be the whole situation why people kept car pens or you needed
0: a jot of
1: little
0: notes. I just
1: wanted
0: the credit union to get a loan.
1: Stuff like that, right, exactly. But now all that stuff happens online and most things are virtual anyway. So the car pen situation is dwindling, but that's why you got to keep one on you because birthdays ain't going to stop. Mm-hmm. You're always going to have a little card situation and we are sentimentalists, so we're going to keep buying Hallmark cards.
0: Well, somebody said absolutely the jerk. Dang, guys.
1: Dang.
0: All right, we got to go to the next caller. Love
1: Appreciate
0: you, Lori.
1: You.
2: Love you guys.
0: Bye.
1: Bye.
0: People are very passionate. I'm glad I brought this up because I really did feel like garbage for not signing her card, just being like, here you go.
1: You feel the worst because she got you a personalized card.
0: Mm-hmm. And somebody said, what's the point if you're not even going to sign it? That I'm being so in, like, I shouldn't even have given her the card.
1: Well, I mean, did you not look at the card and go, oh, this is going to fit my friend? Or did you just grab the first card off the shelf?
0: No, I picked a card for her. I picked a gift card that made sense.
1: For
0: and then
1: her.
0: I couldn't find a pen to write in it. And then I just gave her the whole thing.
1: And then the message is already in the card. Hallmark did it for you. That's the whole point of Hallmark. No,
0: right.
1: That's what y'all told me.
0: You're right. Let's go to Tony and Racine. I'd rather not,
1: Lord.
0: But fine. The mascot man. This guy.
1: Is this okay?
0: No, it's not. He already told me he thinks I'm the jerk. So what do you want?
1: Oh. Tony,
3: I did. I answered the phone with you are the jerk. Yes.
0: And
3: right
0: went,
3: away. You are the jerk.
1: You are the jerk.
0: Unsubscribe. All right, fine. I'm the jerk for not writing in the card. I didn't have a pen, Tony.
1: Come on, man.
3: Okay, but here, it's the principle because of who you are as a person. You come on the air every day and tell everybody all your business, but you can't tell your friend how much you appreciate them.
0: I did with a card and a gift card. I just didn't have a pen.
3: No. That's Hallmark's opinion on your friend, not your personal opinion on your friend.
1: Oh,
3: so you're a jerk.
1: You're
3: because I do the same thing and
1: AI.
3: Everybody calls me a jerk.
0: You are a jerk.
1: Yeah, you just basically did AI and then, you know, just gave the friend whatever card you picked. I was like, this sounds like it could be for you.
0: Oh, Doug is mad. Doug is furious. No, Doug's mad at Tony.
3: No, Doug's a jerk. I heard
0: you
3: jerk.
0: Guys, Doug never barks. Doug just barked. He's staring at me barking because he hears you talking smack about his mom, Tony.
3: No, that's not even it.
0: Tell him, Doug.
3: Aurelia, is she a jerk or not?
0: Attack.
3: Oh, she said jerk.
0: Attack.
1: His baby.
0: Doug, attack.
1: So Tony's baby says jerk.
0: Tony, you have like a 4-month-old. Allie's
1: baby says not
0: the jerk.
1: Your
0: baby can't talk, and Doug's mad at
3: you. 5-month-old, and yes, she looks at me when she says jerk.
0: I'm telling you.
3: Jerk. Done.
0: Doug did not get riled up till you got on the phone.
1: And now you
0: started ripping on me. Yep. Tell him, Doug. Doug never barks, you guys. You hear this? This
1: is
0: real time.
1: Is because he's riled up or because Doug agrees?
3: Tell him.
0: You tell him. Jerk.
3: Jerk.
0: Not me.
1: Now we split, though.
0: Yeah.
1: Now we split, though, baby.
0: I feel like this is really dumb. I'm making him bark. I should stop. Okay, Tony, we don't love you, but have a good day.
3: Okay, you two guys, bye.
1: Wait a minute. We love your baby, though. She's adorable.
0: She's so cute.
1: Shout out Aurelia and your wife, because you ain't the one.
0: Real talk, I actually don't know. I don't know what's going on. You guys, Doug. What is it?
1: Yeah, I don't know. No idea what's going on.
0: I think he has an itch on the side where his leg is missing.
1: I'm not even kidding.
0: Doug, I'm so sorry.
1: We take care of you, our boy.
0: Okay, moving on. All right, next up, last but not least, please, Lord, let them be on my side. This person I met on Monday when I was downtown for Employee Appreciation Week for downtown employees.
1: Downtown.
0: The Bucks are out there, and this fantastic woman comes up and says, Allie! I know you and I know DZ. PQ.
1: PQ.
0: She said she's a grand dancer.
1: Shout out to Bugs Grand Dancers, man. One of the legends right here, bro. Morning, PQ.
4: Hey, Al, you are not the bad person at all.
0: Yes.
1: Not the jerk. Not the jerk.
0: Not the jerk. Go on, PQ. Tell me more.
4: You are not the jerk. I've been friends with my best friend for 44 years.
0: Okay.
4: And this is what we do. We have experiences.
0: Mm.
4: You know what I mean? And you had an experience with your friend for lunch.
1: Lunch.
4: So you not signing a card or gift card, she probably didn't even, like, whatever.
1: Couldn't care less.
4: You being there present in the moment.
1: Mm.
4: So you are not the jerk.
0: I hope so. Well, thank you.
1: Had the card been the only thing you gave her, I'm hearing where PQ is going with it. Had you only given her card, had y'all not had lunch, had y'all not had the experience and shared the, give me huggies, baby, had y'all not done that like you normally do, then yes, jerk. Impersonal, what's wrong, like weird. Mm-hmm. But no, you just got it out the way because you was like, girl, I just know, like, it's the faux pas cliche that I got to get you a little something.
0: You didn't have to, though. She is going to get rid of it. I didn't need to write in it. But at the same time, I feel bad. And then people are texting in things like, come on, Allie, you've done better. Jerk. You guys.
1: We've all done better, ain't we?
0: Now I'm going to write her a long email.
4: You are not the jerk.
0: Okay.
4: So, have a fabulous day.
0: Thanks,
1: love it, PQ.
0: PQ, I just want to point out, PQ, did Doug bark once during your talk? Did he bark at all when you were talking? No.
4: No, he did not.
0: Thank you.
4: Tony.
0: Really
4: check it.
0: Yeah, check yourself, Tony.
1: You're actually right about
0: that. PQ, loved meeting you. I'll see you at a Bucks game. You go, girl.
4: Love you guys.
0: Bye.
1: Bye, PQ. Peace.
0: She was so funny. She's like, I'm a Bucks grand dancer. I'm like, I believe you because you have the energy of what everyone wants, man.
1: Oh, she's a fireball.
0: Yeah.
1: No, she's a fireball. You pick her out any crowd at a Bucks game. Yeah, PQ to one.
0: Well, not the jerk.
1: Not the jerk, G. I told you.
0: And I didn't even have to fix it.
1: We ain't even pay nobody.
0: Dude, I love how Doug came to my defense, though. That was pretty cool.
1: Yeah, Doug really did get all altered and aggravated
0: when Tony called on the phone, and then he's fine now.
1: And now he's laying back down as soon as PQ came up and was like, listen, you had experiences, friend of 44 years over here, we do experiences. Your girl ain't tripping about it, neither should you.
0: Not the jerk.
1: Thank
0: you very much.
1: Mm-hmm.
0: All right, so DZ, we've got a lot of prizes this week. I love this.
1: Yeah, we stacked.
0: Mm-hmm. We're doing somber tickets after Am I the Jerk every day, and so we're going to do somber tickets right now, and then after 8 o'clock, we have tickets to see Pentatonix, because even though they're not come until November, you know, the holidays are going to be here.
1: We need like we're stacking now, we need to stack for the holidays and just period, right? Like, it's the dog days of summer, whatever you want to call it, even though we got plenty warm days left.
0: Oh.
1: Let's stack the months to come to make sure we keep rolling in the happy.
0: Dude, Hudson and I went to Dollar Tree yesterday and they had the Halloween stuff out and I know it's been out for a while, but I got angry and rolled my eyes and went, are you kidding me?
1: The fact that we were at Michael's maybe a week and a half ago and I could smell
0: Christmas.
1: I could smell.
0: Don't say it.
1: I said, well, you You're said joking. It, not me. You said it, not me, bro.
0: It's August.
1: They're in between, bro. They're in between. We saw both. I smelled pumpkin spice, and then I saw frosted flakes or frosted tips. It felt weird.
0: I don't like
1: it. Yeah, I don't like
0: it. I don't like it one bit. Can I get the school supplies before we start that? Like, I don't... You guys want me to get Christmas stuff? I don't even have a Halloween candy. Like, what is wrong with these people? Capitalism's killing me.
1: The commercialism and the capitalism of the game is insane, because now you really start thinking December and September, but that's real Colombian.
0: All money.
1: That's real Colombian, bro. That's bread for sure. Mm-hmm.
0: All right, well, let's give away these tickets to see Somber. He's coming to Fiserv Forum in November. Very excited about that on the 3rd. So if you want to go see him, 414-533-1037 DZ, when they announced that Joe Bros were coming on the 1st, I thought, well, we're going to have a great week at Fiserv Forum, because there's two amazing shows that week.
1: Back to back.
0: Fiserv, you're going to have Joe Bros, and then you're going to have Somber in 1 week. I'm so excited. So Somber, you want to go? Going to be such a good show. 414-533-1037. We'll take caller 30.

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2: I still think you're a jerk.
1: You get to be our moral compass.
2: No, wait, you're a jerk.
1: It's time to find out. Am I the jerk?
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0: Good morning with your lake view over there, Nicole.
1: Shut up, Cudahy.
0: Hey, girl, how you doing today?
2: I'm good.
0: Well, we're happy you called because we're sending someone to see Somber, and it's you!
2: Oh, my God!
1: Congratulations.
2: I'm so excited.
0: Congratulations. Did you have any issues last night with the storms, with the tornado warnings? Did you lose power? I know a lot of people in Tulsa lost power and other places.
1: It got crazy by us. It got windy. I mean, I'm in Bayview. Mm-hmm. You in Cudahy. So what's up?
0: Kelly said in Sussex, a chair went flying.
2: Mm-hmm. Oh, my gosh. Yeah, it was kind of scary. I was driving home from work, but I made it home okay.
1: I won't lie. We made the boys go downstairs in the basement.
0: Oh, we were in the basement.
1: My wife, as struggled as she was, we said, baby, we should go in the basement for a little bit. I know you're going to be uncomfortable, but we'll be okay.
0: And she's
2: husband's like, stay at home. I mean, stay at work. But I was like, no, I'm coming home.
1: No, I'm going to drive through it.
2: Right.
0: Well, and that was what
2: I survived.
0: That's what I told the story earlier, way at the start of the show. So I'll tell it real quick again. I had dinner plans with my neighbors, and I pulled across the street to pick up my neighbor. As I'm waiting in her driveway, the siren started and the phones went off. So I backed out of her driveway, went back into my driveway, ran downstairs. My kids are like, Mom!
1: Freaking out.
0: The siren! I'm like, I'm back. I'm just hold on.
2: Oh my God.

0: So we went in the basement, and finally I was like, are we clear?
1: Yeah.
0: Like, can we go to dinner now? We were all so hungry.
1: It was brief, but it was
0: scary.
1: But I
0: didn't want to be unsafe.
1: Right.
0: So then we came out and went to dinner, so that's really funny. We all were like, what do we do?
1: Meanwhile, Nicole over here, like, no, I got in my car.
0: Yes, that's what I mean. I was like, do I go to dinner? What do I do?
1: I'm the guy that never takes it seriously, bro. I was even like, yo, it's getting kind of crazy out here.
0: You.
1: I got smacked with a stick in the forehead. I went to take my garbage out. I came inside like, yeah, we should go to the basement for a little bit.
0: We went to Cooper's Hawk, and they said that when it happened in the restaurant, every phone went off, remember?
1: Oh,
0: you have to remember.
1: So everybody's phone
0: freaked
1: out.
0: So imagine a restaurant, even if you're on silent, the phone goes off.
1: Right.
2: Right, right.
0: Well, Nicole, we're glad you got home safe with the weather. We're glad you have power, and have fun at Somber. I'm going to be there, so hopefully we'll meet you, okay?
2: Awesome. Thank you so much.
0: Thanks, Nicole. You're Somebody
1: welcome.
0: Will be in touch. Bye.
2: All right, thanks. Have a good day.
1: Bye. You too.
0: Yeah, the sirens last night were crazy and out of nowhere.
1: Yeah, out of nowhere.
0: Like,
1: it freaked the boys
0: that's
1: out,
0: what freaked
1: too.
0: Me out.
1: They were like, what was that? What
0: didn't
1: was
0: even
1: that?
0: Rain. Like, nah. It was just like, wait, what?
1: What happened?
0: Yeah, so.
1: All of a sudden, monsoon. It didn't rain by you at all?
0: It did monsoon, but the sirens and everything went off, and there hadn't been a drop of rain.
1: Right.
0: That we were like, wait, hold on, isn't there supposed to be a buildup?
1: It was the prelude. They said, listen, you guys get into the basement now.
0: Yeah. And then it ended. It was fine.
1: Then it was over.
0: That's fine.
1: Yeah.
0: All right. Coming up next, I need to talk to you about something that my friend got a ticket for, driving.
1: Ooh.
0: It's something that I want to ask you about because there's a weird instance when you're driving, and I don't know if people actually follow the rules of the road. I want to know if we're all following this rule or not, or if we're running, if we're breaking the law, because I feel like we're all breaking the law together. Let's discuss next, and I'll explain what I'm talking about, because I feel like the rules of the road need to be revamped again.
1: Rules
0: and so
1: of the
0: Allie's
1: road.
0: Here to fix them.
1: Round up.
0: Change the law.
1: Roundabout.
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0: cute dog, not for sale, just for free for an hour because he needs some exercise.
1: Rent him out happily.
0: 103.7 KISS FM. Douglas! Okay, so we have

0: up a back to school drive. Do you guys hear that? That's Doug. That's Doug ripping up the Amazon packages that are empty. We took the school supplies out. He's having the time of his life with the Amazon packages right now. He's ripping up the cart. He's loving it.
1: Yeah, it's loud enough, but it's also low frequency enough to where I'm like, I'm torn whether the compression is letting it like come through the mic. We hear it because we're in the room with him.
0: I know that, you know, when you give kids Christmas gifts and birthday gifts, they only want the cardboard box when they're really little.
1: Oh, they tear it up.
0: That's how pets are.
1: That's Doug right now. Oh, that's literally Doug right now. He's just tearing up the present.
0: He's just
1: there's nothing
0: ripping
1: even
0: up
1: in
0: stuff.
1: It.
0: Whatever.
1: They don't care about the treat.
0: Nope. All right, Doug, enjoy your playtime while we're trying to work here. Don't mind us at all, Doug. Okay, DZ, I actually want to talk to you about a traffic situation. Hold on. I'm going to take this away from Doug just because I can hear it and it's driving me crazy.
1: Yeah, yeah.
0: Oh, Doug, I'm sorry.
1: Doug said, wait, my toy, though.
0: I just poked him in the eye on accident. I'm so sorry, honey.
1: He's a tough dog.
0: I'm so sorry.
1: He'll be all right.
0: Yeah, you're right. I was thinking about that. He had a broken leg and he just walked around with it for weeks.
1: He'll
0: thug
1: it out. He'll thug it out. He'll be good.
0: So I thought about, damn it, Doug.
1: Say what? What? You handed me this stuff. What you mean? What you mean? Dang it, Doug.
0: Guys, I wish you could see this on the video. Okay, we're done. We're done. Oh, you this little jerk. Every time I grab it, he rips it out of my hand, you guys. It's so funny. Okay, Doug, leave me alone.
1: I say,
0: you.
1: Careful what you start with me.
0: I'll pet you a lot in like 10 minutes. Okay, so you know when you go to Bayview, where you live?
1: Yeah.
0: And I get off at Oklahoma sometimes when I go to Bayview off of 794.
1: Depending on which way you're coming from. Right, right, right. You got to take Oklahoma. Yeah, one. Or you take
0: to
1: Oklahoma
0: get into Bayview.
1: Many ways to get to Bayview.
0: So if you're coming, let's say, from the airport.
1: Sure.
0: And you're on 794.
1: Mm-hmm.
0: And you want to get off at Oklahoma. You go to the right. There's a stop sign at the stop light.
1: Right there at that corner.
0: This is what I'm talking about. Stop lights that have stop signs when you turn right.
1: Them twofers.
0: Where you are supposed to always stop at the stop sign, which is really confusing because if the light is green, why do I have to stop at the stop sign? They have, mm-hmm. Now, there's multiple, they're all over the place. There's one in Sussex.
1: Oh, yeah.
0: On Highway F, I can think of.
1: There's another one on Howard.
0: On Sunny Slope and Greenfield. Mm-hmm.
1: They're everywhere.
0: And so I'm just trying to give you a picture. So every time they're all over. I can think of some in Brookfield. Every time I come to one of these stop signs at a stoplight, only to turn right.
1: And sometimes
0: they're
1: off the highway, right? Like when you're first getting off. But then not only.
0: But it's like the light's green. Mm-hmm. So do I still stop if we're all turning right?
1: Nope.
0: So that's what I say. So I'll roll through it.
1: 100%.
0: And I always, because there's one right by my house. So I'm very conscious of it. Well, get this.
1: Why?
0: Owen and Hudson told me. They have a stepbrother, those of you that don't know. They have a stepbrother who's a couple years older than them. He is now driving. Their stepbrother, they told me, got a ticket for running through the stop sign that I'm talking for one of those.
1: No.
0: He got a ticket. And I went, so they do give you tickets.
1: So it actually does matter.
0: Even if the light's green, and I get it, somebody's going to be like, well, it's a stop sign. I cannot. They're so confusing.
1: Yeah.
0: Why do we have a stop sign when the light turns green? Shouldn't it be go if it's green? What the hell? It's like they stop for the people turning.
1: Here's the thing. I'm not going to stop.
0: So annoying. I don't get it.
1: If it's a red light, and some of the lights are actual light activated to where it's for busy times.
0: Yeah.
1: For busy times in the day when it's about to be like 5 o'clock, 4 o'clock, you've got rush hour, you've got traffic. Sure, I will make sure I stop so that cross traffic, any other cross streets, whatever it might be, can actually get through. But personally, if the light is green, I'm not stopping at a stop sign.
0: Mm-hmm.
1: I'm not.
0: That's what doesn't make any sense. That's why it's so confusing. And I don't understand who decided this was a good idea to put a stop sign when you're turning right at a light, at a stoplight. It's so confusing, you guys.
1: For a long time.
0: So you never stop.
1: No. I thought they were emergency stop signs. Because you know how sometimes the stop lights go out?
0: Yes.
1: And you need to turn that intersection into like a four-way?
0: But it's only on one side.
1: I always assumed it was like, oh, somebody forgot to close it back up. Because you can always tell they're foldable. They're like foldable, latchable stop signs. They're removable. So why is it?
0: What?
1: Why are they sometimes there? Why are they sometimes open? Oh. Why are they sometimes closed? That's why I always go, oh, I'm going to skip it. If the light's green, I'm going through it, because to me, I thought those were just like ambulatory, secondary accessible stop signs that when needed were used.
0: Okay, people are texting in a reason. This is what I needed. I needed a reason for why we're doing this, why we put stop signs at a stoplight. It says, Allie in Milwaukee texted in and said, the stop sign is for when you're turning right. It's a reminder for you to stop and look for pedestrians. But what?
1: Nah, that don't make no sense.
0: I'm turning right. I guess they would be walking straight.
1: But there's definitely pedestrians anywhere in that situation.
0: And I'm in the intersections I'm thinking about, there are no, like the one in Sussex in the middle of nowhere on Highway F, there's no pedestrians. Like, why is that?
1: There's no sidewalk out there.
0: No, there's no sidewalk. A lot of these places that have, like, who's crossing at Oklahoma and 794?
1: Oh, no, that's a sidewalk. That's a cross-section.
0: People cross 794, though?
1: Well, no, people cross to get down. Realistically, like, people will cross to get down to into, like, Oklahoma, right?
0: Well, that's what people are claiming on the text. 414-533-1037. Somebody said, I've seen that there's one in Sheboygan. I was so confused, but it also folds in half so it can disappear. And I was like, what the hell is going on? Like, what dimension am I in?
1: I figured those were the ones that were like the emergency stop signs that they'll use when they need to, when the lights go out.
0: Yeah.
1: That's why I don't stop, because I'm
0: this
1: always
0: is
1: assuming,
0: for pedestrians?
1: Oh, these are secondary stop signs that I trust myself driving enough to where I know not to hit nobody.
0: Right.
1: Knock on wood, right?
0: Well, I mean, you know what I've done? I pulled out when I was downtown a few weeks ago. I didn't make the light. I was stuck in the damn crosswalk. I was so mad. So I had to roll down the window and go, I'm sorry. To all the people trying to cross the street. I was so embarrassed and I couldn't back up because somebody was behind me.
1: Yeah. Somebody behind you, not
0: mortified.
1: Enough space in front. And
0: I was mortified.
1: Stuck.
0: Why do they put stop signs at stop lights when you're turning right?
1: Anyone from the DMV actually know?
0: Seriously, is it just for pedestrians, even though they're put up in places where nobody's walking?
1: Why are there stop signs with stop lights? That doesn't make sense. I always thought they were secondary, ambulatory, emergency stop signs that did not need to be actually yielded to, right? Because I get it. Like a yield sign, you should yield. Yeah. Crosswalk, you should yield. If it's a foldable stop sign at a stop light, but the light is green, I'm not stopping, son. You're going to have to pull me over and explain that one to me, Mr. Officer or Mrs. Officer.
0: Oh, the phones are ringing. All right, we're going to talk to you guys next.
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0: See, this is why I hate the internet, because it says technically that if there is a stop sign at a traffic light, which is what we're talking about when they put a stop sign when you're turning right at a stoplight.
1: Yeah.
0: It drives me nuts because it's so confusing. Because if the light's green, you're like, well, do I stop at the stop sign still?
1: I'm rolling through that mud.
0: But then I said my kids, one of their stepbrother got a ticket for rolling through one of those stop signs. And I was like, whoa, they actually do observe that even if it's green.
1: But then it should say do not turn, right? It should be yield for stop sign. It should be a secondary sign underneath it. Because when I looked it up, it says sure, that might be to help channel specific right turn lanes and specialized arrows, whatever, but the primary reason is to be used during outages or flashing malfunctions. So what is the reason?
0: And this says, when I looked it up, and it says if the traffic light's active and working, so if the light works fine, the light takes precedence, which means that you would go with the light, not the stop sign. However, it says right below that, even though you must obey the signal and generally ignore the permanent sign, you have to receive it if it's placed for a separate turning lane. They're doing it on turning right lanes. It's turning lanes. That's where they're doing it.
1: How are we supposed to know, especially if it doesn't say do not turn on red or right? Or if it, unless it says do not turn, I'm going to assume it's an ambulatory malfunction.
0: There's a whole Reddit thread in Milwaukee 4 years ago about this problem. I am not the first one to get on this hill. Let's go, everybody. Now I'm ready to fight on Reddit with everybody. Are you kidding? Everyone's like, what do I do when there are stop signs at a traffic signal? It's so confusing.
1: Yeah, I'm rolling through those. I'm assuming they're malfunctions, and you're just gonna have to read me the law, officer, the statute of 346-37. I don't know. That's your job, not mine.
0: Somebody said, if as a society we need stop sign or we need signs to wash our hands, unfortunately we probably need extra stop signs. You guys,
1: do we actually need those signs though?
0: No.
1: Or is it just, you know, adhering to the man's rules and what they've been giving us as societal norms?
0: Yeah, I don't know about these stop signs. I'm gonna stop at them because I don't want to get a ticket, obviously, but I can't believe they pulled somebody over for that. And that this is a thing.
1: I'm not changing my ways.
0: You're gonna keep rolling through.
1: Yeah, I'm gonna keep rolling through, bro. If I'm making a right hand and there's a green light and a stop sign, bye.
0: There's nothing more confusing than seeing a green light and a stop sign and having no clue what to do.
1: I'm not confused by it.
0: Hate it all.
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0: Las Vegas was built for stars. And on August 22nd, two of boxing's biggest take center stage. Rolly Romero never follows the script.
1: This is my game.
0: Teofimo Lopez has never needed one.
2: This guy's got a big mouth.
0: For years, they've had plenty to say.
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0: But with world championship gold on the line, can they back it?
1: Teo, I'm here. 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
0: It's time to put up or shut up. Rolly Romero versus Teofimo Lopez, August 22nd.
2: I'll shut you up.
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1: For anybody that might have realized, so my wife's birthday was last week, right? And we were chilling, celebrating, right? Doing our thing, having a fun little, you know, family day for my wife's birthday.
2: It was at her birthday dinner this happened, right?
1: And at her birthday dinner, out of nowhere, you know, she had decided she wanted to try a new pizza place out, right? A place we had heard of tons. Historic place in Milwaukee, but had never had the chance to try it. I mean, no need to say it.
2: Oh, dang. I was like, you're going to say historic Milwaukee place and not give me anything.
1: I mean, but you know, like, don't want nobody to feel any type of way about it, right? Because we don't have an issue with this place whatsoever. Mm-hmm. But we got pizza from this spot, took it home, we were cooling, we were eating, whatever. My wife's birthday, great. And all of a sudden, Sammy, our oldest, you know, 5 years old, goes, oh, I got something in my throat.
2: Yeah.
1: A pizza stick. We're like, a pizza stick?
2: Yeah.
1: Jokingly, we had been talking about the tables. You know, those little plastic tables that sometimes come on the pizzas?
2: Yeah.
1: That didn't have it on the pizza. So we went, oh, maybe Sammy ate the table on the pizza stick and jokingly said, ha, ha, ha. And he said, no, seriously, I got some in my throat. We dismissed it for a half second as parents because we're like, dude, you're in your fibbing fives. There's always something in your throat. You don't want to eat. You just want to play. You want to do this, whatever. But he kept harping on it like, no, there's something in my throat. After telling him to drink something, after telling him to try to eat some more food, he really was completely convinced there's something in my throat, a pizza stick.
2: Yeah.
1: So much so that me and my wife get our flashlights, start trying to look and inspect, say, stick your tongue out, say, Sure enough, this dude looked like he got a toothpick in his throat.
2: There was
1: something in his throat, bruh.
2: That's crazy. Straight.
1: So we kind of, you know, freak out half second and go, what? What do we do? He's been drinking.
2: How do we get
1: it? It's clearly something that's lodged there, not moving. He's cleared his throat. He's talking. He doesn't seem like he's in distress.
2: Yeah.
1: Boy ain't turning blue. He's not choking. Don't want nobody to freak out. But at the same time, there's no consolation. He's still got something in his throat. We're like, dog, it really does look like a stick.
2: That's so weird.
1: We were eating pizza. Where'd the stick come from?
2: Yeah.
1: We're going to urgent care. Urgent care's like, listen, we can't do nothing for you here. He's going to have to go to emergency.
2: ER.
1: So we had to go to emergency, children's emergency.
2: So this is what time of night?
1: Oh,
2: like
1: it's 8 night,
2: o'clock,
1: night.
2: 9 o'clock. Because you texted me and said, oh, we're at urgent care. And then later you were like, we're in the ER.
1: We're still
2: like,
1: oh,
2: my gosh.
1: We were inside of between urgent care and ER from 7:50 in the evening to 2:30 in the morning.
2: So that's why you weren't here on Friday.
1: Correct.
2: So then what happened when you got to the ER? Did they get it out? And what was it?
1: So they got this dang stick out, right? It really felt like it took them no time, but they wanted to do scopes. They wanted to check to make sure there was no other pieces. They wanted to be careful. But it looked like the tiniest, when it came out, was actually tiny, and his throat looked giant. They thought it was a piece of barley. Paisley,
2: like a seasoning leaf?
1: Like a seasoning, like
2: that's
1: an herb.
2: That's correct.
1: Like a seasoning, like a twig.
2: You're telling me your son got a piece of seasoning leaf stuck in his throat? That's crazy.
1: And you know how sometimes it's the stem of the actual leaf, right?
2: Is that what it was?
1: The Baileys that the barleys.
2: Yes.
1: They're thinking it was one of the stems that had just somehow, some way, gotten into the seasoning, gotten onto the pizza.
2: I mean, at least they use seasoning and use full leaves, but what the hell?
1: Here's the thing. The pizza was delicious.
2: Good.
1: So immediately people were like, what are you guys going to do? Yeah. Are you guys going to, you know, kind of like, no, if anything.
2: I would have never thought that. I would have been like, stuff happens. You go out to eat. Things
1: happen all the time.
2: I wouldn't have blamed the restaurant for that. That was just an accident.
1: It wasn't shrapnel, dog.
2: No.
1: Like, you know what I mean? Like, it was an accident.
2: Was
1: nobody
2: just seasoning in his little throat.
1: Right.
2: Yeah.
1: Had he been any bigger, bruh, he probably
2: might have
1: gone down. Who wouldn't even notice? He would have just, what was that?
2: Yeah.
1: It was the luck of the draw.
2: Yeah.
1: He got that piece. Not me. Not my wife. Right? Fast forward.
2: Is he okay?
1: He's okay. Fast forward. It's now, like 2 o'clock in the morning.
2: Yeah.
1: They done got the little stick out. They're just trying to make sure he's okay. At no point in time did he seem distressed. Did he seem like his breathing was affected?
2: Yeah.
1: He was chilling. We had to keep him awake because he was like literally trying to just live his life and enjoyed being in the doctor's, but just kept complaining about his throat hurting. His throat hurting. He was uncomfortable. Once that thing was out, all he said was he felt a little sore. Just a little scratchy. But at that rate, it was basically, you know, morning time. We had spent the entire overnight inside of a dang hospital.
2: Yeah.
1: That was tough.
2: That was hard.
1: And then you fast forward to the other day.
2: And you know? You were supposed to be off on Monday.
1: Correct. Mm-hmm. Because my wife needed to go inside for a just brief procedure, man. You know, take care of some things. She had experienced some medical emergencies in the past. If you don't know, you know, we were pregnant a few years back and unfortunately lost that pregnancy. My wife and

0: that process, lost a lot of blood, had a uterine rupture, and basically had to have an emergency repair and life-saving measure surgery, mm-hmm. right? She had to have a hysterectomy. So after that, it's been a couple years of body healing, doing things. Mm-hmm. She ended up having a hernia from that whole situation. Needed to get that hernia repaired just because it was causing her discomfort, pain, right?
1: What do they do? They take it out? I don't even know what they do with a hernia.
0: No, dude. So listen to this.
1: I don't know anything about hernias.
0: For a hernia repair, it's changed a lot in the last few years. Mm-hmm. My wife did a robotic surgery, right?
1: Like, they do a lot of those now. It's amazing. My mom had brain surgery robotically. The third time, the first two, she had blood. The second, it was all robotic.
0: Insane.
1: I'm like, what is going on?
0: Insane.
1: The advances,
0: you know, as far as medical advances go, mm-hmm. really cool. You know, reduces the amount of like incision, scarring, stuff mm-hmm. like that, but it's still no less invasive, right? As far as like a surgery, because it being in the abdomen, they had to put in like a mesh basically mm-hmm. and then make sure that bad boy was solid, locked in tight. They pushed in the muscle that had been protruded because mm-hmm. that's what a hernia is, right? Like a muscle bulge, right? Mm-hmm. It pops out and then it's just sitting there. So they got to restuff the muscle back in and then stitch it up in a way to make sure that it stays in so that it could heal properly, right? So yeah, she's just got a little bit of a healing road ahead, but she's a tough cookie, man. You know, she'd be thugging it out.
1: How's she feeling?
0: She's feeling good. Mm-hmm. She's uncomfortable. She's in some pain, right? But overall, right, like everything went well. I think she's a little more uncomfortable than we were expecting her to be. Right?
1: Yeah.
0: Just given the history, and we've had a tough few years as far as surgeries go. Mm-hmm. So,
1: Pain management is a real thing after anything you do, procedures. Some people don't take it seriously. Some people take it too mm-hmm. seriously, and some people are stuck in the middle. But you really have to, you have to deal with your doctors. You should not, some things you can't help, but you don't have to be in tons of pain either. What I mean?
0: No,
1: some people won't manage it right. They will just let the pain go, you know?
0: And depending on the pain management, in the care, right? Or what the doctor can prescribe, mm-hmm. wants to prescribe. My wife can't

0: good, man.
1: She's walking around and
0: as much as she can be.
1: They say she should start to feel better.
0: It's like you said, it's gonna be a few weeks, man. It's gonna be a few weeks before she's really feeling any type of good. And yeah, she's not really obviously able to pick up the boys, do much with them, and movement's a stretch.
1: We gotta get her lots of ice cream.
0: Literally, though, ice cream and ice, man.
1: Aaron, you get all the ice cream you want.
0: When she's wanting to eat more, I think that's been a lot of it, man. She hasn't been too hungry. Has been just a lot out of it still. Yeah. So taking care of baby the best way we can.
1: Aw, well, hang in there, Aaron. All right, well, we're glad you're back, DZ.
0: Same, thank you.
1: Good to have you back. We have been giving away Pentatonics tickets around this time every day.
0: Do we got to sing to do it, though?
1: No, not at all. Unless you want to do some a cappella.
0: Nah.
1: Nobody wants me singing. Y'all don't want it. Let me tell you.
0: We've got Pentatonics
1: tickets. You're welcome. No, I know. It's so good, isn't
0: it? We're not doing
1: that. Okay, 414-533-1037. Let's give away these tickets to see Pentatonics at Fiserv Forum on November 14th. We'll take caller 14 right now. Good luck.

0: somebody's going to Pentatonix. No, they're really cool. They sing a cappella if you don't know anything about Pentatonix. And they're very big at the holidays. And they always come to Fiserv. So we're giving you your tickets.
1: Mm-hmm.
0: And we have Jessica in West Bend this morning.
1: Morning, Jessica.
0: Hey, girl.
2: Good morning.
0: Hi. What are you doing in West Bend?

0: I just dropped my kids off at daycare. I'm going to go to a boxing class now.
1: From a boxing class?
2: Get the anger out for when the kids make you mad, girl.
1: Throw them hands there so you don't throw them hands at them then.
2: Yes. Get it, girl. Well, yeah. We've got great news for you, Jessica. You're going to see Pentatonix.
1: You're so welcome.
2: Yeah, you're welcome. They're coming November 14th to Fiserv Forum, so that'll be a really, really good show. I do have to ask, Jessica, with all the weather last night and the power outages, how you doing up there?
0: Perfectly fine. We were out at the mine shaft eating. It was great.
1: Oh, nice. Y'all was chilling. Y'all were not worried at all.
2: Did the alert go off? Did the alert go off on everyone's phone at the mine shaft when you were eating?
0: Yeah, it was on the TV. Yeah, I kept going beep, beep.
2: And everyone stayed at the tables and just kept eating?
1: Yeah. Of course.
2: I love it. Yep, exactly. State.
1: So Wisconsin. They was like, can y'all turn them TVs off? Dang, bro. Yeah.
2: We just did a whole Am I the Jerk, too, about I didn't take my kids to the basement. Somebody sent that in a few weeks ago. It's so funny. All right. Well, I'm glad you got a good dinner at the mine shaft. I'm glad you're going to see Pentatonix. Have a great day in West Bend at your boxing class, okay?
0: Thank you, Allie. Thanks,
1: Stevie. You're welcome.
2: You're welcome. Have a great day. Bye, Jessica.
0: All right.
2: Bye. Another chance, same time tomorrow.
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0: I've been waiting for you to get back so we could discuss Hayden Panettiere, dude.
1: Dude, oh yes.
0: What happened? Like, we all know now that Hayden Panettiere passed away at the age of 36. If you missed it, excuse me, I got something in my throat.
1: No, Hayden Panettiere, she starred in
0: I remember the Titans. She was the kid. She was the coach's daughter.
1: All mad about the team. No, that was everybody's first exposure to Hayden Panettiere, and that was literally what made her a superstar. Mm-hmm. And then I feel like I never saw her again for a bunch of things. She played cheerleaders, did a bunch of stuff.
0: She's been in so much. Then
1: I saw her in this TV show called Heroes, and that was the next surgence of Hayden Panettiere. And gee, she was a goat. She was a goat.
0: The last show she was in was huge, was Nashville. I loved that show. That show was so good, and she starred in that.
1: I was out of that one. I didn't watch that one, but people loved Nashville.
0: Nashville's really good if you ever want to go binge a show. But I will say that I was shocked. Like, when I woke up to the news, this was obviously a few days ago, but DZ was gone, now we're just able to go, what just happened?
1: I was dealing with my own family things where I couldn't do Hollywood things.
0: Exactly. Well, I woke up to it, and so I see it. It's like one of the first notifications I had at like 5 in the morning, and it says, Hayden Panettiere dead at 36. And I went, and my brain couldn't process that at 5. I go, that's a hoax. Like, no way. And I go, oh my gosh, Hayden Panettiere is dead. Like, this is really, or however you say her last name, she's really dead. Like, I couldn't process it.
1: Yeah, I don't know if it's Panettiere.
0: Whatever, we all know who she is. She was living in Greenville, South Carolina. And as of right now, they think it's a possible overdose. They said there was Narcan in her apartment and that her on-again, off-again boyfriend, who she had many issues with, was back in her life. They said her family was trying to get this guy away from her. But her brother was also there. He was the one who found her.
1: Unresponsive.
0: And the other guy was asleep. Her boyfriend or whatever was asleep. So he called, and then she obviously passed away. They're awaiting the results of the toxicology test before they actually release the manner of death. Because my mind went to so many places. I went, well, for years she's been in and out of the news with domestic violence issues with her significant others.
1: I didn't know that.
0: Oh, that was...
1: I've missed all of that. Oh, I don't know how, bro.
0: It was bad. It was clear that she had a lot going on and she was in some really bad relationships. Mm-hmm. Clearly now we know there was some drug use, going on. So when I saw it, I went, I really don't think it'd be suicide, but you never know with mental health. And then I was like, could be a drug overdose, but we never heard the drug stories. We just heard the domestic abuse. So then I went, did he do something to her? Like, I had so many thoughts. I'm like, what happened?
1: Then we think of like the Matthew Perrys where we're like, these are prescriptions that might have been in your name.
0: And then at that rate,
1: Michael Jackson, by a doctor. Unreal. So you go, though it's an overdose, let's put respect on the fact that it might have not been like an overpowered situation where like you out here just doing drugs, like it could have just been an accidental. We don't know, but we clearly are aware of the fact that this young lady now had some dark times in her life that we had no clue about.
0: That sucks. Hayden Panettiere dead at 36. They don't know what. They're thinking drug overdose at this moment, but we won't know for a little bit until the tests come back. That's just crazy. It's just wild.
1: Yeah.
0: This is not on my bingo card this year, man.
1: This is one of those where I genuinely thought that I was like, shocked. Hey, this is fake. It'll come out and Hayden Panettiere is going to pop out. Because it was like the trend a few years back when it was like, Drake died or whatever. You'd say the most famous name you could think of. Every year this trend comes about. Mm-hmm. I was thinking.
0: I thought it was a hoax.
1: It's about that time of trend, ain't it? It's about that time. Who's going to die next? Mm-hmm. No, sure enough. And I'll be honest, I was a little more disconnected than normal because I was in my own world or, dealing with my family stuff. So I'm not paying attention to it like that. To hear it, to see it, to then have it confirmed. Mm-hmm. And then all of a sudden, me and my wife look at each other and go like, do you know who Hayden Panettiere is?
0: Well, and people are mad at Neutrogena. They need to stop it. Because she was a spokesperson for them. That's what I'm trying to understand. People are mad at Neutrogena because in her 2026 memoir, I got to read that. Saying that they canceled her contract after she went public with her battle with postpartum in 2015. So she's claiming they dropped her because she talked about postpartum. But that being said, that would be awful if that was the case. That being said, Neutrogena, and I know they know, she's had a lot of other issues.
1: That's crazy.
0: That's what I'm like.
1: Yeah.
0: I don't know if it was, part of it, but I know was she was layers. In the news for a lot of personal issues for years. So,
1: and I know that
0: Neutrogena is just, should not be caught in the crossfire of this.
1: As more things came out after she'd passed, I saw that she had recently been on podcasts talking about some experience she'd had early on in Hollywood. And
0: like grooming her and stuff?
1: Correct.
0: I'm sure she was a kid.
1: And she may have been, feeling a little more ready to speak on these experiences. And even more so then you go, man, that is just tragic and unfortunate to know that, you were finally ready to kind of, speak on your life and then tragically you lose it. So R.I.P. to Hayden Panettiere, man.
0: Dang. That is she really tough. Did have a, she just released a memoir, Hayden mm-hmm. Panettiere. And she was on Jay Shetty's podcast back mm-hmm. in May.
1: That's
0: and
1: who
0: she's
1: was.
0: Supposed to turn 37 on Friday. How sad. How sad.
1: Before
0: all right.
1: her 37th birthday? Yeah.
0: All right. Well, R.I.P. We'll keep you updated when we get more answers. But Hayden Panettiere passed away at 36. Awful.
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2: I still think you're a jerk.
1: You get to be our moral compass.
2: No, wait, you're a jerk.
1: It's time to find out. Am I the jerk?
3: Look what you did, you little jerk.
4: Okay, so there was this girl named... not Allie, not Sally, Callie.
5: Callie.
4: And Callie met her friend on her birthday for a birthday lunch. And since Callie didn't have a birthday card or a present for her friend of over 20 years,
5: oh no,
4: she ran into CVS right next to the restaurant and got a birthday card and a gift card. And what happened when Callie went back out to the car to sign it? She didn't have a pen. So what did Callie do? She put the entire card and gift card in an envelope with no written message, no name.
5: Just handed it over.
4: It's me, everybody. Hi, I'm Allie. I'm Callie. My friend Shelly, it was her birthday, and DZ, I couldn't find a pen, and we were about to have lunch, and I go, I'm screwed.
5: I've been there.
4: I'm like, I'm not going back into CVS to buy a pen.
5: Nah, I've been there.
4: So I went up, and I said, this is so embarrassing. Like, I went out of my way to get you a gift, but then I didn't have a pen, so there's no heartfelt anything. In fact, there's nothing heartfelt about
5: here.
4: This. Here.
5: It don't even got your name on it. This could have gone to anybody.
4: No, could have anybody. It could have been, I could be re-gifting right now and you wouldn't even know.
5: You could re-gift this if you'd like and nobody would ever know because I ain't even put no name on it. I ain't even closed the envelope.
4: She's like, oh, Allie, it's okay. I go, no, it's not. It's so tacky that I brought you a birthday card with nothing written on it and went, happy birthday. Here you go. It's so unsentimental. It's so not personal. It's so like, here you go.
5: I get where you're coming from, but at the same time, you guys were going to, you know, have lunch. Mm-hmm. So you were doing something sentimental. You were already taking care of your friend. And it's not like you don't go above and beyond already. So the fact that you realized you didn't have anything, stopped and grabbed something, shows how much you truly do care.
4: Well, you know why she's still a better friend than me, though? Because she brought me a card for my birthday months ago because she had never given it to me. She's like, I haven't seen you. Yeah, she's like, you didn't want to hang out, so I didn't ever give it to you.
5: Sure.
4: So she brings me, and it's nothing more than a card with a note. And I almost felt like her card was worth more than the one I gave her with a gift card in it. I went, see, this more is personal. What I'm talking about. Your card meant more than the one I just threw at you with no message, no nothing.
5: I mean, maybe in monetary value, your card was worth more, sure, but
4: that's
5: in emotional value.
4: Hers was worth more, which is why I'm the jerk.
5: We act like we keep these cards anyway. I'm sorry.
4: Thank
5: you.
4: Well,
5: can you
4: say that at Christmas time when people send me their Christmas cards?
5: And well, for the couple weeks, you throw them in the tree, you put them around the other, photo frames you got allegedly. Around the house. Allegedly. Some people don't ever get that far.

0: But the reality is, no, nobody ever keeps these things, stacks these things. And I've had to learn that lesson, bro. Nobody cares about the card you're going to send them. And as much as we want to make it all personal and cute and make people feel like we love them and appreciate them and are always thinking of the sweetest thing to say to them, it is unfortunately not that serious.
1: Well, somebody said I'm the total jerk because why didn't I just ask the cashier to borrow a pen?
0: Ooh, that's a good call out right there.
1: You're not
0: wrong. Because normally, we have pens, whether it's carrying it in a purse or you got it in a car.
1: I thought it'd be in my car. Now, that being said, I went out to my car.
0: I got a car
1: because
0: pen.
1: I was at CVS. I'm just going to keep it real. And I was going to a restaurant right by the CVS that I was near. So when I went out back out to my car, I went, oh, I don't have a pen. Oh, shoot. She's pulling up. Oh, I got to go.
0: I
1: just handed her a card with no message and
0: a
1: gift card.
0: It was
1: so impersonal. And this is, you guys, one of my oldest friends in Milwaukee. Like, I've known her for over 20 years.
0: But that's why you weren't worried about it.
1: That's why it's even more messed up, though.
0: I'm going to call you not the jerk because clearly the homie don't care, right? Like, I'm genuinely thinking,
1: is she just
0: like,
1: being nice, though?
0: Maybe she might have been being nice and thought it would have been nicer had you been more personable, right? Mm-hmm. We're OG in that sense where we do appreciate a little handwritten note. Mm-hmm. But the fact that you had even stopped ahead of the lunch to even try to grab something in the meantime. Now, granted, there are solutions. Yes.
1: Thank you for trying to make me look like a nice person.
0: There were solutions like asking the cashier for a pen real quick. Didn't think about that. That would have been the easiest
1: thing
0: right there.
1: No, because I had one.
0: But then you got to make a nice personal note right there in front of the cashier. And of course, you thought you had a pen in the car. I carry a car pen. I would have gotten into my car too and been like, uh-oh, torn my car up and then probably done the same thing and gone, hey, gee, I ain't had no pen. Because I'm not walking in the restaurant with a blank card and going, watch me write this note for you now.
1: Who is this? Liz and Slinger said, not the jerk, Allie. The action of getting together and thought behind it's enough. Plus, friends get each other. And let's be real, no one keeps the cards. Right below that, everyone's fighting that they keep their cards. You guys are old school keeping your cards.
0: I wish we kept more cards. There are certain cards that you're like, oh, they're cute. Oh, they just had a baby.
1: Some matter, some don't.
0: Some matter more than others, sure. Some go into the let's keep for a little bit longer pile.
1: Well, that goes into the hoarder pile. We talked about it. It's the emotional connection. You're holding on to a memory, not a thing.
0: Not a thing.
1: You don't need the thing to have the memory.
0: It's got nothing to do with the actual card. You're just sentimental about the image on the card, the message on the card. The whatever on the card when it's already in your heart.
1: You know what? Not the jerk. We're done.
0: That
1: I'm just
0: part.
1: Kidding. No. Am I the jerk for giving my friend a birthday card and a gift with no message, no name written on it? I had no pen. I just went, screw it. I felt like we've gotten so intimate. I used to be going to the store and read cards for hours to get the right one. Now I'm throwing her a card with nothing written in it.
0: Sometimes you don't even get a card anymore
1: tacky.
0: For me, G.
1: I'm saying.
0: I just be handing you bread like here,
1: you
0: dog.
1: You gave me a ton of gifts this year. Don't even start, dude.
0: I don't even know. But did I ever give you a card? Nope.
1: I didn't need a card. You gave me my new water bottle, my new Owala.
0: But that's what I'm saying, bro. Nope. No cards, though.
1: Dang it. All right. Well, all right. 414-533-1037. Am I the jerk for writing nothing in her birthday card and being like, here you go. Happy birthday. Hope it went well. Talk to you next.
2: 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The problem is, we can't hear you. So call or text Allie and DZ right now. That solves the problem. 414-533-1037. Talk soon.

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1: It's time to find out. Am I the jerk?
3: Look what you did, you little jerk.
4: I knew some of the listeners would have my back because I wanted to know if I was the jerk for giving my friend Shelly, one of my oldest friends here, a card with no note or anything because I had no pen. So I got her a gift card, I got her a card, and then when I realized there was no pen and it was time to meet her, I said screw it and I threw it at her and I went, here's the most impersonal birthday gift I've ever given you.
5: Love you.
4: There you go. Bye. And she gave me a card for my birthday with a whole note written in it, which just shows I suck.
5: I'll tell you what makes you feel the worst about it, right? Mm-hmm. Is the fact that she had also kind of got you on the get back for, hey, girl, I ain't seen you in forever. Here's my little note and card from me. Mm-hmm. I made it all personal. And then
4: she
5: you're like,
4: she never forgets.
5: Well, and neither do you. Neither do you.
4: Yeah, you'd be surprised. She's one of those friends that will show up like 3 months later and be like, I still have your birthday gift. I forgot to give it to you.
5: Forgot in the moment, but didn't forget.
4: I'll buy it and it'll be in my cabinet. And a year later, I'll be like, oh, yeah, I got you something.
5: But you still got somebody something. I think that's the most important thing.
4: All right, let's go to the phones and find out if I'm the jerk or not. You know what? We're going to start with Lori in Cedarburg because she said she has a lot of points.
5: Ooh.
4: And she's on my side. So, of course, we're pulling
5: start
4: her up.
5: Start the slideshow.
4: I said, PowerPoint presentation ready.
6: Morning.
4: Good gang. Why am I not the jerk? Explain, Lori. Go, I'll wait.
6: Well, one, you're super busy.
4: Well, yeah.
5: This is true.
4: Sometimes.
6: Two, with friendship, especially with how long you guys have been friends, I believe material matters don't matter as much as the time you spend together.
4: She doesn't care, yeah. Ding, ding, her and I say this all the time. We're always like, I missed you. Give me hugs. Like, you would think we were lesbians, even though we're not making out. We're like, I miss you so much.
5: Come here, right.
4: Give me hugs. Right. Yeah.
6: I mean, a great example last day, one of the girls got at my gym got promoted. It was a surprise fest. To her, it mattered more that we were there showing her support than any material thing we would have given her.
4: You said promoted, right? Not demoted?
6: Yes, promoted.
5: Oh, yeah, like got the belt up.
4: I was
5: she got
4: demoted and you guys had a party? That's so weird.
5: No, she's moving up in the world.
4: Promoted, yeah. Well, you know what else somebody texted in? They said that I am not the jerk. They said, my friends and I give cards with post-it notes in them so we can reuse the cards. It's genius. I haven't bought a card in years.
5: Wow, that's actually really good.
4: I don't think I have the...
5: I would
4: lose the cards, though.
5: Well, I never had post-its. Gee, we didn't even have a pen in the car when we needed it. We going to keep post-its now, too?
4: But then somebody
6: all
4: else
6: right,
4: said...
6: Allie, I'm going to buy...
4: What? You're going to buy what?
6: Stack of cards and pens for your car, then.
4: Do you know what's so funny? I used to have 17 pens and 17 pairs of sunglasses in my car. And one day I got angry and went, I don't need these pens. Nobody writes anything. No. Then I threw them out with 7 pairs of sunglasses. And here we are today.
5: Always
4: regretting
5: keep
4: it all.
5: One pen in the car.
6: The moment you get rid of it,
4: right.
6: When you need it.
4: I've had pen cars in my pen. You know what I
5: car
4: mean.
5: Car pens.
4: Car pens. Thank you. In my car for years and now nothing.
5: Well, we don't go to the bank as regularly as we used to, right?
4: The bank at all.
5: Exactly. That used to be the whole situation why people kept car pens or you needed to jot a little
4: credit
5: notes,
4: union to get a loan.
5: Stuff like that, right, exactly. But now all that stuff happens online and most things are virtual anyway. So the car pen situation is dwindling, but that's why you got to keep one on you because birthdays ain't going to stop. Mm-hmm. You're always going to have a little card situation and we are sentimentalists, so we're going to keep buying Hallmark cards.
4: Well, somebody said absolutely the jerk. Dang, guys.
5: Dang.
4: All right, we got to go to the next caller. Love
5: appreciate
4: you, Lori.
5: You.

0: Bye.
1: Bye.
2: People are very passionate. I'm glad I brought this up because I really did feel like garbage for not signing her card, just being like, here you go.
1: You feel the worst because she got you a personalized card.
2: Mm-hmm. And somebody said, what's the point if you're not even going to sign it? That I'm being so in, like, I shouldn't even have given her the card.
1: Well, I mean, did you not look at the card and go, oh, this is going to fit my friend? Or did you just grab the first card off the shelf?
2: No, I picked a card for her. I picked a gift card that made sense. For and then her. I couldn't find a pen to write in it. And then I just gave her the whole thing.
1: And then the message is already in the card. Hallmark did it for you. That's the whole point of Hallmark. No, right. That's what y'all told me.
2: You're right. Let's go to Tony and Racine. I'd rather not, Lord. But fine. The mascot man. This guy.
1: Is this okay?
2: No, it's not. He already told me he thinks I'm the jerk. So what do you want?
1: Oh! Tony,
3: I did. I answered the phone with, you are the jerk. Yes. Right away. You are the jerk.
1: You are the jerk.
2: Unsubscribe. All right, fine. I'm the jerk for not writing in the card. I didn't have a pen, Tony.
1: Come on, man.
3: Okay, but here, it's the principle because of who you are as a person. You come on the air every day and tell everybody all your business, but you can't tell your friend how much you appreciate them.
2: I did with a card and a gift card. I just didn't have a pen.
3: No, that's Hallmark's opinion on your friend, not your personal opinion on your friend. So you're a jerk.
1: You're
3: because
1: basically
3: I do the same thing and
1: AI.
3: Everybody calls me a jerk.
2: You are a jerk.
1: Yeah, you just basically did AI and then, you know, just gave the friend whatever card you picked. I was like, this sounds like it could be for you.
2: Oh, Doug is mad. Doug is furious.
1: Calling you a jerk.
2: No, Doug's mad at Tony.
3: No, Doug is a jerk. I heard
2: you guys. Doug never barks. Doug just barked. He's staring at me barking because he hears you talking smack about his mom, Tony.
3: No, that's not even it.
2: Tell him, Doug.
3: Aurelia, is she a jerk or not?
2: Attack.
3: Oh, she said jerk.
2: Attack.
1: His baby. Out here. So Tony's baby says jerk.
2: Tony, you have like a
1: Allie's
2: 4 month
1: baby
2: old.
1: Says not
2: Your baby
1: the jerk.
2: Can't talk, and Doug's mad.
3: 5 months old, and yes, she looks at me when she says jerk.
2: I'm telling you,
3: jerk. Done.
2: Doug did not get riled up till you got on the phone. And now you started ripping on me. Yep. Tell him, Doug. Doug never barks, you guys. You hear this? This
1: is
2: real time.
1: Because he's riled up or because Doug agrees.
2: You tell him. Jerk. Not me.
1: Now we split, though.
2: Yeah.
1: Now we split, though, baby.
2: I feel this is really dumb. I'm making him bark. I should stop. Okay, Tony, we don't love you, but have a good day.
3: Okay, you two guys, bye.
1: Later, man. We love your baby, though. She's adorable.
2: She's so cute.
1: Shout out Aurelia and your wife, because you ain't the one.
2: Real talk, I actually don't know. I don't know what's going on. You guys, Doug. What is it?
1: Yeah, I don't know. No idea what's going on.
2: I think he has an itch on the side where his leg is missing.
1: I'm not even kidding.
2: Doug,
1: saying
2: I'm so sorry.
1: We take care of you.
2: I'm sorry. Okay, moving on. All right, next up. Last but not least, please, Lord, let them be on my side. This person I met on Monday when I was downtown for Employee Appreciation Week for downtown
1: from
2: employees.
1: Downtown.
2: The Bucks are out there, and this fantastic woman comes up and says, Allie, I know you and I know DZ. PQ.
1: PQ.
2: She said she's a grand dancer.
1: Shout out to Bug Grand Dancers, man. One of the legends right here. Bro. Morning, PQ.
4: Hey, Al, you are not the bad person at all.
2: Yes.
4: At all.
2: Yes.
1: Said not the jerk. Not the jerk.
2: Not the jerk. Go on, PQ. Tell me more.
4: You are not the jerk. I've been friends with my best friend for 44 years.
2: Okay.
4: And we... This is what we do. We have experiences.
2: Mm.
4: You know what I mean? And you had an experience with your friend for lunch.
1: Lunch.
4: So you not signing a card or gift card, she probably didn't even like, whatever.
1: Couldn't
4: you
1: even
4: know,
1: care
4: it's
1: less.
4: You being there present in the moment.
1: Mm.
4: So you are not the jerk.
2: I hope
4: friend.
2: So. Well, thank you.
1: Had the card been the only thing you gave her, I'm hearing where PQ is going with it. Had you only given her card, had y'all not had lunch, had y'all not had the experience and the shared the give me huggies, baby, had y'all not done that like you normally do, then yes, jerk. Impersonal, what's wrong, like weird. Mm-hmm. But no, you just got it out the way because you was like, girl, I just know like it's the faux pas cliche that I got to get you a little something.
2: You didn't have to, though. She is going to get rid of it. I did need to write in it. But at the same time, I feel bad. And then people are texting in things like, come on, Allie, you've done better. Jerk. You guys.
1: We've all done better, ain't we?
2: Now I'm going to write her a long email.
4: You're not the jerk.
2: Okay.
4: So, have a fabulous day.
2: Thanks,
1: love it, PQ.
2: PQ, I just want to point out, PQ, did Doug bark once during your talk? Did he bark at all when you were talking? No.
4: No, he did not.
2: Thank you.
4: Yeah, Tony. Really, check it.
2: Yep, check really yourself, check Tony.
1: You're actually right about
2: anyway,
1: that.
2: Anyway, PQ, loved meeting you. I'll see you at a Bucks game. You go, girl.
4: Love you guys.
2: Bye.
1: No, bye, PQ. Peace.
2: She was so funny. She's like, I'm a Bucks grand dancer. I'm like, I believe you because you have the energy of what everyone wants, man.
1: Oh, she's a fireball.
2: Yeah.
1: No, she's a fireball. You pick her out any crowd at a Bucks game. Yeah, PQ to one.
2: Well, not the jerk.
1: Not the jerk, G. I told you.
2: And I didn't even have to fix it.
1: We ain't even pay nobody.
2: Dude, I love how Doug came to my defense, though. That was pretty cool.
1: Yeah, Doug really did get all altered and aggravated when Tony
2: was
1: called
2: on
1: you
2: the phone, and then he's fine now.
1: And now he's laying back down as soon as PQ came up and was like, listen, you had experiences. Friend of 44 years over here. We do experiences. Your girl ain't tripping about it. Nope. Neither should you.
2: Not the jerk.
1: Not the
2: Thank
1: jerk.
2: You very much.
0: 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There's more with Ellie and DZ. 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
1: What up? It's Brew. I didn't win the lottery, sadly, but I did find a parking spot in the first try today, so I'm rich in that way. The universe was like, all right, we'll finally give you some luck. Not that much, though.

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1: Hey, what's up? It's Brew. And do you have a vision board? Do you do those? I kind of have a vision board. It's called my Amazon shopping cart. 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

out, you can hit me up, call me, or send it on socials at The Brew Show, at The BRU Show. Raina sent me one that says, when they only hit you up when they need something. Oh my gosh, we've all dealt with those people. 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

0: Sometimes it feels like the news is full of things that have never happened before. 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Thomas Jefferson tried them. Rent too high? 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
1: 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Hey, what's going on, Jesse? 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
2: Getting ghosted. The worst thing to do after getting ghosted is apparently pushing for closure. But, like, how else am I supposed to feel and get better for the next time?
1: Yeah. I'm trying to think of what I did when I got ghosted that made me feel better. I felt like it was binging a new reality show and treats. Lots of treats.
2: I like that. I like getting treats.
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And what's up? It's Bruce.

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0: Like Anakin from Waukesha. So am I the jerk if I don't hire my friend's kid?
2: Yes.
3: Oh! He didn't even need to hear nothing else or ask any more questions.
0: I like it right away.
2: I think that he's jerk because aren't you able to like have a job until you're like 15 or something? I think that's just a little rude.
0: Or little Anna in Waukesha.
4: Well, I don't have a shout out, but I have something to say.
0: Oh, go for it. I love this.
4: So this might disappoint a lot of fans, but I'm actually the next co-host.
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All right, here's your PSA of the day. Walk up the stairs. 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
1: All right, your good news on the way. All the feels coming up next. You have something good from your day, something that made you smile. I want to hear it too. I like smiling. 1-888-970-4278. All the feels, your good news next.

0: feel-good story you didn't know you needed. Here's all the feels.
1: Alan, what's up, dude? So your good news, your little win, what happened yesterday?
2: You're not going to believe it, but I had to go to the DMV, right? And it wasn't even first thing in the morning. I meant to, but I just couldn't get over there when I wanted to. So I'm just like, okay, well, let me block off 3 hours. And there wasn't a line.
1: No line at the DMV?
2: None.
1: Oh.
2: None.
1: That's like a miracle.
2: Yeah, it was amazing. I was in and out in 20 minutes.
1: Wow. And they weren't like extremely rude. That's how you know you got some good karma. You must have done
2: something.
1: I mean,
2: a little bit.
1: Yeah.
2: But okay, I'll take the line as a win.
1: Yeah, let's not push your luck too much. That's giving us all the feels today. Give me your good news at the Bruce Show. We'll share it tomorrow. And let's wrap with a quote. The older you get, the more you realize that being understood is a bigger gift than being agreed with.
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0: 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Halfway through the work week. Yeah, we're celebrating with your favorite songs next. Bruise Beats, counting down your top four with Olivia Rodrigo. She's got her own festival kicking off this weekend. Okay, CEO Energy. Somber, Tame Impala, and more coming up next in your countdown.
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is live on the free Odyssey app. Ready to hear your top four songs of the day? Play that beat! Woo! It's Bruise Beats, number 4.

Wow, look at these two besties sandwiched together in the countdown. Somber, My Body Isn't Ready, getting things started at number 4. Taylor made sure to invite him to her wedding. It's I Knew It, I Knew You. No.

I love the new Tame Impala in the Spider-Man movie. Spider-Man Brand New Day, his collab with Jenny, number two runner-up on Brews Beats today. Olivia Rodrigo gets to kick off her very own all-female festival this weekend. Chapel Roan's performing. Of course, Olivia gonna headline it. She's in at number one today. It's Drop Dead.

This was so wholesome. What's up? It's Brew. A New York gas station went viral for offering customers 20% off if they dance on camera for 15 seconds. People were twerking, doing their best MJ

Check this out. The Ford Escape is being discontinued. Riding off into the sunset. It was a 25-year run. Man, pour one out if you've had crash outs arguing with a sibling on the family road trips or one of those. Legendary.

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0: Hey, what's up, Sophie? 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
0: Ooh, you know, I feel like that happens. 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
1: Bumble just ended one of the things that made Bumble, Bumble. 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
1: Uh-oh, apparently Barbie 2 is getting held up right now because the original team wants some big raises. Margot Robbie made around $50 million from the first movie. Ryan Gosling apparently wants $20 million. Man, Barbie's dream house is expensive.

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1: Okay, a brand new love them or list them. Yeah, we need your help with this one today. 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

0: One date, one story. 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Are they serious? With Love 'Em or List 'Em.
1: Sophia, what's going on today? Some weird workplace stuff going on in your relationship, huh?
2: Yeah. My boyfriend, I don't know. He's got this very tight-knit group, I guess, at work. And there's this one coworker in particular, Sarah. But he's just always talking about her.
1: Oh.
2: I don't know. She just comes up a lot. And I'm pretty secure or whatever. I trust him.
1: Okay.
2: I haven't met this person, but I don't know. It's just kind of weird sometimes, how often he's talking about her for someone who I don't even know.
1: You haven't met.
2: I feel like I know more about her than I know about some of my own friends.
1: Why is she the main, why is she the supporting character in every story of his? What's going on?
2: Exactly.
1: But you said you trust him, which I like, so I'm glad to hear that. But I think it's just the frequency that's probably starting to give you some weird feelings about it. Maybe it's not even jealousy. It's just why is she coming up so much? But I mean, I have so many questions. Why is she in every story? Does he realize how much he talks about her? Let's get some vibe check feelers from our listeners, and we'll let you know tomorrow if you should love them or list them, okay?
2: All right. Yeah, thank you.
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1: I'm so nostalgic about this. 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
1: All right, thank you.
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it. Say, I got drive, I don't need a car. 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Fall off what? 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Called your bluff, better cite the source. 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
3: 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Thomas Jefferson tried them. 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
2: 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Thomas Jefferson tried them. 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

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Song. Look to your right. Another song. 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
0: GIVE. 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

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Money really all that we fiendin' for. 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
1: No, it's to the point where people are saying, like, claim your OG Audrey fan tickets now.
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0: You might love my music. 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
2: 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The sacred, yes. It's choosing delight, rest, and pleasure on

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Here's what I've learned in midlife. 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Joy is the work. That's what this new series on For the Love is all about. The sacred, yes. 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